0: Oh, yeah. And Leave It On. From Waiting for Columbus, the great live album by Little Feat. 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And I'll be getting to a couple more songs from some bands that are going to be playing Expo, including the Rebirth Brass Band and the Budos Band. But coming up next, music from Eggy.
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0: XPN, Bruce Warren, it is Jam Nation time. Coming up at 10 o'clock this evening, Amber Miller is going to be here with the new music show. And coming into the Philadelphia area in Ardmore at the Ardmore Music Hall on Friday, November 6th and Saturday, November 7th, two shows with Eggy.

0: That's the Dead here on XBN In the Dark, West LA Fadeaway. 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

0: They are the Rebirth Brass Band, and they are going to be playing for you this Sunday night at the Exponential Music Festival presented by Subaru, along with Little Feet, a whole bunch of other bands, and the other sort of taste of New Orleans that'll be participating this weekend. On Friday night, Cyril Neville plays the Dead. It's going to be great. Tickets are on sale right now. The weather is looking super for this weekend, and hopefully you can join us on the Camden waterfront. We've got single-day passes. We've got weekend passes. We're going to have a lot of fun, and we hope to see you there.
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0: And yes, we will see you on the waterfront. I'm Bruce Warren. It is Jam Nation at 10 o'clock this evening, the new music show with Amber Miller. And as I mentioned earlier, back in 2015, 45 years after the release of a very classic rock and roll album called Mad Dogs and Englishmen by Joe Cocker, the Tedeschi Trucks Band covered the album song for song, start to finish, at Lockin. And absolutely fantastic performances. So I'm going to give you a little mini concert here from that show, featuring Leon Russell and featuring Dave Mason. And this is how the show opened up.

0: Mad Dogs and Englishmen Revisited at Lock-In back in 2015. Tedeschi Trucks Band, along with Leon Russell, Chris Robinson from The Crows, performed on that show. Dave Mason from Traffic performed as well. And that's a little taste of it for you. That's the classic cover of the Beatles, With a Little Help from My Friends. Let's Go Get Stoned, Feeling All Right, and The Letter here on XPN.
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0: XPN, Bruce Warren. Well, as you probably know, the band Phish are notoriously known for their awesome, awesome choice of cover songs over the years. And one of the favorites from the fans is their cover of Stevie Wonder's Boogie On Reggae Woman. I'm going to go back to a show they did at SPAC in Saratoga Springs, New York, in July 27th. Of 2025 for this one.

It's always great to get some new, old, live Bob Marley and the Wailers songs. That's from a brand new collection called Roots Rock Reggae, live at the Hammersmith Odeon. They recorded back in 1976. Killer version of Get Up, Stand Up, and Fish, Boogie on Reggae Woman from Saratoga Springs back in July of 2025. Bruce Warren, that's going to do it for me. Thank you so much for listening. As always, always, always, I love kicking out the jams for you here on Jam Nation. Stick around because Amber Miller is up next with the new music show. And looking forward to seeing you at the Exponential Music Festival presented by Subaru this weekend down on the Camden waterfront. Once again, we've got Little Feet, Rebirth Brass Band, the Budos Band. Cyril Neville is going to be playing tribute to the Grateful Dead and a whole lot more. So go to xpnfest.org and get your tickets. We've got single day tickets. We've got weekend passes. And hopefully we'll see you over there. I'm going to leave you with some new music from the Mountain Grass Unit. They are a brand new bluegrass band from Birmingham, Alabama. I think I'll have time to sneak in a little Jerry and David Grisman after this, but let's do the title song to Mountain Grass Unit's new album. This is Appalachian Smoke.

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0: Was there any other way to start tonight's new music show? I think not. It's lush and layered and luxurious. No, I'm not talking about Adam Granduciel's hair, though that applies. We're all about the music here. Serious business. It's brand new music from The War on Drugs. Hometown Heroes here on XPN, the new music show. I'm Amber Miller, and we are together until midnight. A little bit of background on the song. It's about trying to love yourself, despite things we can't always control, like anxiety, depression, self-doubt, that may stand in the way of living the life we truly desire. It's the musical pep talk that we all need, courtesy of The War on Drugs. Okay, tonight, digging into brand new album releases from Sylvanesso, from Bloc Party, from This Is Lorelei. We're going to get a really cool first impression from an all-female Korean punk band called Sailor Honeymoon, who just so happened to have really interesting ties to Philly and to XPN, actually. And that is just the tip of the iceberg. We'll hear a brand new song from Sports Team next.
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0: Paper mache seems to be a little bit of a thing this year between Jean de Poitrine, the Montreal band, and their giant polka dot paper mache heads, and the video for this next song from Sports Team. It's a standalone single from the band. It's a fun one. It's called Billy, and it's on the XPN New Music Show.

New music show on XPN with Olivia Rodrigo. That's a new single that she debuted live on stage at her Daisy Chain Fields Festival called Serena Joy. Mm-hmm. Named after the character in The Handmaid's Tale. And a song named after the real-life actor Amy Lou Wood. Prior to that, Amy Lou Wood, who you would know from White Lotus and Sex Education, Amy Lou Wood freestyle from the band Untitled Halo. Heard Sylvan Esso from their brand new album, Ow Infinity, just released on Friday. That song called Sledge. And it was a really great conversation with Kaleo on World Cafe on Friday on album release day. And they call the title of the album sort of the concept, a promise, a dream, a decision to continue living despite the fact that we continue being hurt. Takes on things like acts of God, disasters, fires, hurricanes, that sort of thing. But also there's like a lot of humor and levity in it as well. Great conversation to check out on World Cafe at worldcafe.org and xpn.org. Highly recommend. I'm Amber Miller with the return of Mondo Cosmo. Yay! This is the title track to an album that'll be out November 20th called Sweet Forever.

Maybe, just maybe a song inspired by Morrissey? It's called Moping, after all. I kid. It's Personal Trainer here at XPN on the New Music Show. And heard, yay, the return of Mondo Cosmo, the title track to an album coming November 20th, Sweet Forever, and BTW on the concert calendar December 17th, playing The Foundry at the Fillmore Philly. Make sure you put that one in ink, as the... Well, the kids don't say that. The people who are older and still keep a physical calendar say that. Raise his hand. All right, I'm Amber Miller. Would like to introduce you tonight to a band called Sailor Honeymoon. Their album is called The Worst of Sailor Honeymoon. They definitely have a fun little tongue-in-cheek sense of humor. They're an all-female Korean punk band with some fun ties to Philadelphia. Their founding member, Abby, is a Penn alum and a former XPN volunteer. And I say former because she's been living in Korea since 2019 and making a living in the arts. Started the band a couple of years ago. This album is out now. If you like what you hear, it's for fans of Veruca Salt, Wet Leg, Yeah Yeah Yeahs. They're called Sailor Honeymoon. We'll check out the song Armchair after this one. My Band. It's a first impression on XPN.

Armchair from Sailor Honeymoon, a song that I think would sound so good back-to-back with Chaise Long from Wet Leg in a furniture-themed playlist, perhaps, or just, you know, just any playlist, honestly. And their song My Band both come from the album The Worst of Sailor Honeymoon. Tonight's first impression, Sailor Honeymoon here on XPN. They are a Korean all-female band with ties to Philadelphia, founding member, a Penn alum, and once a volunteer at XPN, but she's living and working and making music and making art in Korea for the last 6 or 7 years. This is a new solo project from Aurora from The Last Dinner Party, calling herself or working under the name Aurora and the Untamed. This is Savage White Swan, XPN New Music Show.

Never Can Tell from Jake Bugg, who's prepping his seventh album in total, but it's his indie label debut, and the album is called Alamo. We'll get it November 13th from it, Never Can Tell, here on the XPN New Music Show. And yes, that was Kings of Leon, Oh My Beloved, the new album. Will be out also in November, a week prior, November 6th, and that song is called My Whole World. It sounds very, like, human and very not trying to be a rock star. A lot of the glitz and the glamour has been stripped away. And that makes sense. It's their first self-produced studio album all this time in. And Caleb Followill calls it emotional and a love letter to family. I can't wait to hear more. LP ahead of Kings of Leon with Don't Stop, and Aurora from The Last Dinner Party, her new solo side project called Aurora and the Untamed Savage White Swan. This is a song you're going to be singing along to, but not in the way you're typically used to hearing it. It's a cover from Fantagram of music from the debut album from Cold War Kids, Robbers and Cowards. It's the Fantagram take on Hang Me Up to Dry, the XPN New Music Show.

just released this past New Music Friday, the new This Is Lorelei album. It's called The Singer in My Band, The Kid with the Crown from it, and a very cool cover by Fantagram of, yes, the Cold War Kids, Hang Me Up to Dry from that debut album, Robbers and Cowards. Here on the New Music Show on XPN, we will do a brand new song from Lucy Dacus to start the 11 o'clock hour after this from Greg Freeman. It's Cahokia.

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0: Music from Gordy on the XPN new music show from the album Nylon. That one called Forget About Dying. Kind of stops you in your tracks, doesn't it? And new music with old roots from Lucy Dacus starting the 11 o'clock hour. No thank you, I love you, goodbye. She's celebrating the 10-year anniversary of her debut album, and that song has roots around that time, and she thought it would be a nice time to share it as she's in reminiscing mode. XPN new music show. We got a lot to go. We'll hear a new one from Jungle and brand new music, a little bit of a different sound from Anthony Gonzalez and M83 in just a second.
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0: September 25th, which is, wow, very soon, brings us a brand new album from M83 called I Wrote You a Letter. And Anthony Gonzalez said, the record reflects my state of mind over the past few years. I'm deeply disillusioned by the world we're living in. I wanted something less calculated and more spontaneous, more punk in a way. And the music he makes never really sounds, you know, traditional punk rock, but the sort of the ethos is there in this, our introduction to that new album out in just a couple of weeks. I Wrote You a Letter. It's called Blister Sunrise from M83 at XPN.

Ezra Koenig from Vampire Weekend, featured on that one from Bruce Hornsby called Memory Palace. It's on the new music show on XPN from Bruce's album released earlier this year, Indigo Park. And it was a really fantastic conversation and performance with Bruce on World Cafe. Was that just last week? I believe it's waiting for you if you missed it when it aired live. XPN.org and worldcafe.org. Ahead of Bruce and Ezra, Welsh indie rock from The Tubs. They just released their debut album on Friday called Hard Life. And if you liked those sounds of Who's Gonna Love You Now, you might want to mark November 10th on the calendar. Philly show on deck at Johnny Brenda's. New music from Jungle prior to that, The Wave and Blister Sunrise, new from M83. This is a B-side, recently released B-side from Wolf Alice. It's their cover of Hammond Song on XPN.

Never say never. It took over 40 years, but Haircut 100 reunited. New album, Boxing the Compass. And that one's called The Unloving Plum on the XPN New Music Show. And by the way, Spin did a review of the album, and they said Haircut 100's album, new album, is sheer brilliance. Sheer brilliance, 44 years later. Music from The Tallest Man on Earth, forthcoming album Just Beyond Endless Mountain. It's called Over Boda, and Heavy Eyes, Houndmouth, plus Wolf Alice covering The Roaches' Hammond Song for a new B-sides collection. This is new from Twisted Teens, a fun one, When We First Met.

Noisy industrial sounds courtesy of Liars. On the XPN New Music Show, getting ready to put out a new album in the late winter, early spring of next year, March of 2027. And from that album, Ice Pick Kalamazoo, an interesting title. And yes, Kalamazoo is the name of a town in West Michigan. And Liars frontman slash mastermind Angus Andrew moved there with his family, and some stuff went down. And so that inspired that song and the title. Mega Sound did Supersize ahead of that new one from Liars, and Not Your Problem, Block Party from the just released album. It came out on Friday, Anatomy of a Brief Romance. I'm Amber Miller. Every single Monday evening, we get together and do a deep dive into new music, new releases, debuts, that sort of thing. And I thank you for listening. Let's do it again next week, 10 until midnight. I'm going to leave you with music from the just released debut album from West Side Cowboy, called It Goes On, and they just announced last week and put on sale their debut Philly concert, which will happen at the Foundry on October 10th. I got my tickets. Hope you got yours too. We'll see you at the show October 10th for the Philly debut of West Side Cowboy. This is Worried Age wrapping up the New Music Show.

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1: I'm John DiLiberto, and you're hearing Echoes from PRX. Our CD of the month in September was Two by Twilight from Peter Phippen and Eric the Taylor. Today, I've got both musicians talking about what went into making an album that brought two veteran artists together for the very first time. Peter Phippen is a highly regarded world flautist who started out in the native flute scene. Eric the Taylor has been working in the ambient world. They merged in a meeting of architecture and improvisation.
2: I don't like to think when I'm playing. It's the old Taoist philosophy, no thinking, no mind, no mind, no problem.
1: That's Peter Phippen. I'll be talking to him and Eric the Taylor in this hour of Echoes.

You're hearing echoes from PRX, and I'm John DiLiberto. Peter Phippen and Eric the Taylor want to take you into a contemplative state on their album, Two by Twilight. But this isn't the kind of music found on countless cookie-cutter music for meditation releases. That's not their intent at all. Two by Twilight takes you into a land of imagination. I'll be talking to them in the next half hour about their meeting of electronics and flutes, wires and wind. On our way there, I have music by Mark Isham and Julia Holter. But let's start with Thunder Bay. This is from her album,

Nice space piece there by Syndromeda, movement number 5 from the album The World in Motion. And that came out of Elephant Stone, a band very much in the psychedelic mode, usually closer to the Black Angels, but this was a very kind of pastoral psychedelic piece from their album Asha, A Beautiful Fate. Mark Isham ahead of that with Number Theory from his release at the Carousel Club. And that countdown that you heard in there was actually a nod to Philip Glass's Einstein on the Beach. Some really great trumpet playing there by Mark Isham. Julia Holter proceeded with Materia 2. And up at the top, Thunder Bay with Crystal Ball. Coming up, I'll be talking with Peter Phippen and Eric the Taylor. It is going to be surreal as Echoes continues from PRX. Do you want to represent Echoes to the world? 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

0: Interpol burst onto the indie rock scene at the turn of the century, part of a group of bands that included The Strokes and Yeah Yeah Yeahs. For their latest album, This Mirror Weighs a Ton, they teamed up with a notable pop producer, Andrew Wyatt, adding glockenspiels and woodwinds to the mix. Coming up, Daniel Kessler of Interpol talks about making their most experimental record yet on the next World Cafe.
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You're hearing echoes from PRX and John DiLiberto. There's a lot of music these days coming out in the electronic drone zone, and maybe even more in the meditation music zone. And flutes are often a big part of the latter, but not so much the former. But Peter Phippen and Eric the Taylor have brought them together and created something that transcends them both. It's on the album Two by Twilight.

0: Peter Phippen is well known in the flute and New Age worlds. He first came to prominence in the mid-1990s, playing Native American flutes, but he's since expanded into a panoply of ancient instruments from around the world. Eric the Tailor is an electronic artist working in the ambient zone with groups including The Fragile Fate and Dark Sky Alliance. He also recently recorded with David Halpern. They have come together with something totally different on Two by Twilight. Eric the Tailor.
1: I try to recreate some places and themes musically, kind of in the way that Brian Eno had done with On Land and many of his pieces. When I originally wrote those ambient beds, I'm all about feel. So I'm just fumbling around and finding sounds that seem to allow me to jump from one section of the song into the next without giving it too much pre-thought.
0: But he wanted another sound besides his array of synthesizers. Flutes.
1: I just feel that my ambient beds could really use a lead voicing, and I wanted it to have some more of a worldly appeal. So I felt like I could use a flute, and not a silver flute. I was looking very much for the hand-carved flutes, like the collection that Peter Phippen owns.
2: I'd listened to his stuff, so I knew he was out in the space music world, and you know, I guess I had been playing very organically for a long time, and I thought it'd be good to break things up and do something different, and that's why, of course, I said yes.

0: I'm talking to Peter Phippen from his home in Eau Claire, Wisconsin, and Eric the Tailor from his home studio in Rochester, New York. Phippen has a broad, welcoming face with a ready smile. Wearing glasses, his long, straight gray hair falls below his shoulders. Taylor has equally long, brown hair and wears a black t-shirt with their record label, Project, printed on the front. Taylor had pretty much laid down the electronic tracks for the album, creating surreal, often rhythm-free landscapes. In fact, he had two albums worth of material.
1: When Peter did come to the house, we recorded two records. He was here for like, I don't know, was it a week? It was a week, Peter, right?
2: About a week, yeah.
1: About a week, but I had sent him this other record of worth of material, and he recorded against it in 2 days, and so then he was still in my house, and I said, let me just pull up this other record that I have. And he just started playing against music that he had never heard before, which is this record, which is Two by Twilight. We had worked two sessions on the previous record, Dawn, and then we spent 1 day recording on Two by Twilight.
2: It was more and like 2 or 3 hours.
1: It really was. He just whipped through it. 95%+ his first take.
0: This is nothing new for Peter Phippen, who likes to freely improvise.
2: Yeah, I don't like to think when I'm playing. It's the old Taoist philosophy, no thinking, no mind, no mind, no problem. And I don't like to repeat myself. So, as Eric will tell you, he threw up something in front of me, and I let the flute play itself. I kept myself out of the way of the music.

0: Phippen brought 11 of his flutes to the session, with most of the tracks featuring a couple of variations on the Japanese shakuhachi flute.
1: The dominant two flutes are the Taisho-era shakuhachi, which would be from about 1910, and a 1830s C. Poblet boxwood transverse flute from New York City. Those are the predominant instruments on the album. The Edo period shakuhachi, I think I played two different ones. One track was in B minor, and I happened to have a replica with me of a Mojave flute. So that's pretty much the only Native American flute on the album.
0: His flutes float ethereally through the surreal soundscapes with Taylor applying light processing.
2: I process the flutes, and then Jeff further processed them and gave the overall record a nice proper sheen, if you will.
0: The Jeff he mentions is Jeff Town, Echo's producer, who co-produced and mixed the album. Taylor's soundscapes weren't the usual drone zones you might find in his music. They are heavily layered with detailed and often off-center combinations, even when he's constructing a lakeside dock on Fisherman's Cove.
2: There was this place, and I remember Fisherman's Cove. There weren't many people that lived on this island, and those that were there were fishermen. And I remember walking through their tiny little village one night, and all the fishermen had hung their eels out over fire to smoke, full stars in the sky. It was beautiful, but yet it was kind of eerie. And I was finding that all this beauty within the deaths of these animals. It was strange, and I wanted to recreate that kind of feeling that I had, like this is profoundly unusual and somehow still beautiful.

0: Another track, Zuwara, Place of the Elders, is infused with mysterious voices.
1: I, on occasion, just like to call up my shortwave radio and see what I can grab, and that came across on shortwave. So I'm not really sure of its origins, and I don't know what they're in fact singing, but I enjoyed it enough to grab it and bring it into that track, Zuwara. And Zuwara, that music sounded to me as if it was to have been African, that music. And so I started looking at the continent of Africa and found Zuwara. Zuwara means place of the elders, and that was how we came into that name. We wanted to continue that vibe that those singers at the top of the song created, and so I tried to create some African rhythms. It's one of the more rocking pieces on the record, I would say.

0: Even though Taylor started out playing drums in progressive rock groups, and Peter Phippen remains a working musician who plays bass in rock bands and also has a solo singer-songwriter career, neither adheres to any sense of melody. Consonants, yes, but melody only by accident of the flow.
1: A lot of people want to hear a melody. I don't want to play a melody. I want to play a soundscape. You know, and I play the flute for myself, and I think that's the best thing I ever did. Early on when I started playing in 1987, lead singer for the rock group I was in, I'd be trying to learn a song. He goes, "Phippen, it sounds better when you just make stuff up." And luckily for me, the art professor here at the UW-Wisconsin had been a mentor to me since 1983. And he beat the cocky rock star out of me. And I would play in his improvisational experimental music group when I wasn't on tour.
2: I feel like music that is made up in section A, section B, chorus, bridge, section A, section B, that feels almost contrived to some degree. And this is really about the emotions and the state that my spirit was in when I created them.

0: Despite his protestations, Peter Fibbin does have melody in him. You can hear it on the prettiest track on the album, the 10-minute excursion called Conceiver. Most of that is a result of Taylor's soundscape, based loosely on Javanese gamelan music.
1: Yes, they are, yes. Also, I did track some tubular bells. I have a small set from Woodstock Chimes. I wanted to play and record a series of bells and kind of have them panned left and right. And I wanted to sort of have a sloppy rhythm section, a sloppy gamelan feel, if you will. I wanted things to just kind of ting and ping and just kind of be all over the place. I wanted to create an atmosphere.

0: Taylor claims that even intricate tracks like this were born in the current, and that was the whole concept of the album, to just free flow their emotions and sense of space.
1: Stream of consciousness is how I recorded those beds, and then when I put them in front of Peter, Peter just really had a point to just jump off from and just soared across the top of them.
2: It's what I live for. I don't like to work things out. I told Eric I was going to come in cold and just play what I felt was right. And that's exactly what happened. A stream of consciousness.
0: You can expand your own consciousness into free flow with Peter Phippen and Eric the Taylor's 2 by Twilight, released on Project Records. I will have a link to Peter Phippen and Eric the Taylor's album, 2 by Twilight, in the posting for today's show, and you can also read my review of this album, The Echoes CD of the Month for September. A really wonderful recording, and Echoes CD of the Month Club members have been enjoying that for a while. 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Go to echoes.org, find out more about The Echoes CD of the Month Club. And now I've got 2 tracks from 2 by Twilight, beginning with Timetable.

Peter Phippen and Eric the Tailor, two tracks off their album, Two by Twilight. We heard Zuara, Place of the Elders, which we talked about in our feature today, and Timetable started us off. Once again, I've got a really nice review of this recording that is up on our website at echoes.org. I'm John DiLiberto. Thank you so much for being with me in this first hour. Echoes continues from PRX.

0: Thelonious Monk is an icon of jazz whose compositions still resonate 75 years after many of them were composed. They are often covered, but Jean-Baptiste takes an unusual contemplative approach to these works on his album Monk Meditations. I've got that ahead in the next Hour of Echoes from PRX.
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0: I'm John DiLiberto, and you're hearing Echoes from PRX. Coming up in this hour, music from Sigur Rós and Goldfrapp, and we'll hear from Quiet Resonance off his album Flying Against the Wind. I've also got music by guitarist Will Ackerman, the founder of Windham Hill Records 50 years ago. He is still going at it, now in his mid-70s. We'll hear from his album, Home.

music by Will Ackerman. That's ahead, along with a wild minimalist track from Gaspar Claus off his album Cells. They Divide in this hour of Echoes. From his album Eternal Spring, here's Jack Wiley and Juniper.

You're hearing Echoes from PRX, and I'm John DiLiberto. Coming up, I've got a really interesting collaboration from several years back now, Marconi Union and bassist Ja Wobble. We're also going to hear from

Michael Stearns, A Moment Before, a Floating Whispers, going all the way back to 1987. That might be Michael's most melodic album, I think. That came out of Karen with Pull from her album, Physics Universal, Love Language, which goes as Pull. And Marconi Union, Jaw Wobble, ahead of that, Reality Crash from Anomic. Also heard Gaspar Claus. That was that fairly wild minimalist piece from his album called Cells. And John Batiste up at the top from Monk Meditations. Coming up in the next half hour, I've got some music by Goldfrapp as Echoes continues from PRX. If you still love to have music in its physical form, then check out the Echoes CD of the Month Club. Every month on Echoes, we select our favorite CD and we send it to club members. 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
1: You're hearing echoes from PRXN. I'm John DiLiberto. We're going to be hearing music by Will Ackerman ahead from his album called Home. But first, here's Sigur Rós, going back to 2012 and the album Voltare.

Joshua Hill, and kind of a heartbreaking song. He wrote his whole album, Cowboy Dream, Acceptance is an Arrow, during the pandemic. And during a lot of that time, he was caring for his father, who was in dementia. And this song is definitely about that. It's called Blue Left Hand. And that came out of Sigur Rós. Coming up, some quiet resonance. If you think you missed something I played on Echoes, you can locate it in the playlist for today's show. That is at echoes.org. That's Echoes, echoes.org. Here's a track by Will Ackerman from his album called Home. He's got a lot of the usual suspects accompanying him on this, including Premeek Russell-Tubbs on soprano sax, Tom Eaton on keyboards and bass, and Jeff Haynes, who used to play with Pat Metheny, on percussion. From the album Home, Will Ackerman and the Five Sisters.

0: Quiet Resonance headlong into the surf, ending that set off the album Flying Against the Wind, and that came out of Goldfrapp off their 2013 album, their sixth release, Tales of Us Stranger, the name of that tune. And Will Ackerman up at the top with The Five Sisters, and The Five Sisters are actually a tree with five trunks that was destroyed during Hurricane Irene up in Vermont, where Will Ackerman lives. I'm John DiLiberto. Thank you for being with me today on Echoes. 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That's Echoes, ECHOES.org. Jeff Town is the producer of Echoes. 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
0: On the next Echoes, the music of Thelonious Monk goes serene with John Batiste. We'll also hear Will Ackerman and his meditative album, Home. I'm John DiLiberto. You'll find a home on the next Echoes from PRX.
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0: Interpol burst onto the indie rock scene at the turn of the century, part of a group of bands that included The Strokes and Yeah Yeah Yeahs. For their latest album, This Mirror Weighs a Ton, they teamed up with a notable pop producer, Andrew Wyatt, adding glockenspiels and woodwinds to the mix. Coming up, Daniel Kessler of Interpol talks about making their most experimental record yet on the next World Cafe.
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0: Interpol burst onto the indie rock scene at the turn of the century, part of a group of bands that included The Strokes and Yeah Yeah Yeahs. For their latest album, This Mirror Weighs a Ton, they teamed up with a notable pop producer, Andrew Wyatt, adding glockenspiels and woodwinds to the mix. Coming up, Daniel Kessler of Interpol talks about making their most experimental record yet on the next World Cafe.
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good morning. Good morning and welcome to a new day. It's a Tuesday morning, the 15th day of the month of September. I'm Robert Drake. It's good to have you here on this early hour. Hopefully at a nice Monday evening, and we're looking forward to yet another day of great music here at WXPN. And of course, we're counting down the days until the start of our Exponential Music Festival presented by Subaru. 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All this week, as part of our celebration of the festival, our wake-up songs are going back in time to festivals past, and I thought I'd go back to the year 2009. When They Might Be Giants took the stage for a rollicking performance, including this one, recorded live at the Exponential Music Festival 2009. Were you there? Let's listen.

Leon Bridges from the new album Happiness Anytime. Can't wait to hear the rest of it. We've been hearing four songs at a chunk as he's been celebrating the release of this album. Light the Way is what you just heard from Leon Bridges here at XPN. Sharon Jones and the Dap Kings in there as well. Some Mountjoy. We went all the way back at 5. Recorded live from the Exponential Music Festival archives going back to the year 2009. They Might Be Giants. Good morning. I'm Robert Drake. It's good to have you here on this Tuesday morning, the 15th day of September. I'm hanging out here till 6 o'clock. Kristen Curtis and Bob Bumber in at 6 with the XPN Morning Show to help get you up and out on this Tuesday. Going to be a nice day today, pretty much similar to yesterday. Comfortable temperatures, lots of sun. Look forward to getting out if you can. As I mentioned, we are counting down the hours until we begin the Exponential Music Festival starting this Friday afternoon. 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So in celebration of the fact that the festival's on its way, I thought I'd continue to dive into the archives and go back to 2010 for this amazing performance from Robert Randolph and the Family Band. This is 2010, the Exponential Music Festival, with Voodoo Child, and Ain't Nothing Wrong With That on XPN.

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Patty Smith here at XPN. Monrovia in there as well. Some Devin Gafilian and Robert Randolph in the Family Band, taken from our 2010 Exponential Music Festival archives. Starting us off on that set, I'm Robert Drake. We'll continue to celebrate past Exponential Music Festivals all this week as our wake-up songs at 5. And, of course, we'll be celebrating this year's festival in its entirety starting this Friday afternoon. 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I'm Robert Drake, making room for Kristen and Bob. Have yourself a great day. I'll see you tomorrow morning at 5 right now. 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

0: The early Beatles reincarnated, but that's new music, or newer music anyway, from Sharp Pins. I don't have the heart to get the XPN morning show started today, Tuesday, September 15th. It is 6:03. I'm Kristen Curtis. Good morning, Bob and Barra.
1: Good morning, Kristen. Whenever I hear that song, I just, for some reason, I'm picturing a young Ringo Starr drumming with his little mop top head, hair flopping side to side, even though he's not playing on it. We know that.
0: But it does sound like that.
1: It does. Cool.
0: How are you? Did you stay up to watch the Emmys last night?
1: I did not.
0: I'm going to be honest.
1: I was kind of drifting in between Monday Night Football, and as soon as I saw Tom Cruise sitting with Taylor Swift, I went to bed. I'm like, oh, okay. I'm not saying my night was made. No, I'm just saying that's it. I'm done. So, but yeah, you know, yesterday actually was my wife's birthday. So we went out to dinner.
0: Happy belated, Anna.
1: Yeah. So we had a nice little dinner out at one of our favorite restaurants, chilled out for a while, and then, you know, crashed by 9 o'clock. Yep. Exciting night at the Bumbaras.
0: Yeah. I'm trying to get to bed earlier these days too, especially leading into this weekend.
1: Yeah, for sure. And it looks like the weather's going to be encouraging. It's looking more and more encouraging. It's in the 50s right now. I think in parts of the Lehigh Valley, it's actually in the 40s, temperature-wise. But yeah, it's like 59 degrees right now outside. So I feel that fall in the air, the autumnal equinox coming up on next Tuesday is the first day of fall.
0: Indeed, yeah, right after our festival weekend, which, to your point, looks like the weather should be beautiful. High of 85 Friday, 78 Saturday, similar temps on Sunday. And the days look mostly sunny and clear. Forget what's happening overnight. It doesn't matter.
1: It'll dry out if it rains.
0: So it's going to be great. But all right, Bob, well, we'll check in with you in 15 minutes, get caught up on the news. And then I've got two for Tuesday sets today at the top of every hour, each celebrating an album that was released 40 years ago today.
2: Interpol burst onto the indie rock scene at the turn of the century, part of a group of bands that included The Strokes and Yeah Yeah Yeahs. For their latest album, This Mirror Weighs a Ton, they teamed up with a notable pop producer, Andrew Wyatt, adding glockenspiels and woodwinds to the mix. Coming up, Daniel Kessler of Interpol talks about making their most experimental record yet on the next World Cafe.
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0: Pretty wild that Cyndi Lauper, Talking Heads, and Elvis Costello all released records the same day we got Express, the second album from Love and Rockets, including a cover of a Motown tune that we're going to hear after Kundalini Express for your first two for Tuesday set of the day on XPN.

0: Charles Bradley, strictly reserved for you. Tori Amos, who has confirmed a third leg of her tour for In Times of Dragons, will be announced later this year. Fingers crossed we've got the ability to see her again. It was such a great arrangement of musicians here in Philly. That was Gasoline Girls when we saw her on August 1st. I don't think she played that song at all the entire tour. I kept checking the set lists. And I know what I'm playing today. Our Two for Tuesday sets, a couple of tracks from four different albums that were all released 40 years ago today. We began with Express, which was self-produced by Love and Rockets, their cover of Ball of Confusion, which was only on the U.S. track listing, and Kundalini Express. It's now 6:22 and time for our first update of the day from Bob.
1: Good morning, Kristen. Yeah, some headlines for this Tuesday, September 15th. The U.S. Supreme Court has rejected President Trump's effort to restrict mail ballots for the midterm elections, capping off a flurry of last-minute legal action with voting already underway. The High Court's decision allows states to continue sending out mail ballots under the same processes that states have used for years. Mail-in ballots accounted for nearly one-third of votes cast. Justice Samuel Alito wrote in his dissent that the Postal Service has broad authority to regulate the mail and likely does not have the power to enforce President Trump's restrictions. And Justice Brett Kavanaugh also agreed that the restrictions should not go into effect, but indicated he might rule in favor of the issue if and when it comes back before the court at a later time. Today is primary election day in Delaware. The big races are the Democratic and Republican primaries for U.S. Senate. Polls are open in Delaware from 7 a.m. to 8 p.m. And Senator Mitch McConnell returned to the Senate to vote on Monday for the first time in 3 months after he was hospitalized in June. The 84-year-old senator eventually disclosed a month later that he had been briefly unconscious after falling at home and also had been treated for pneumonia while in the hospital. McConnell, who has vowed to finish out his term, is retiring at the end of January. Republicans have nominated U.S. Representative Andy Barr to replace him, while Democrats have nominated former state lawmaker Charles Booker. The Phillies start a series in Washington tonight against the Nationals. First pitch at 6:45 p.m. The Phillies have 12 games left on their regular season schedule. In Monday Night Football last night, the Chiefs beat the Broncos 31-10, and the Eagles have placed starting offensive guard Landon Dickerson on the injured list, and he will miss at least the next four games for the Eagles, including this Sunday's game in Nashville against the Tennessee Titans. And we are looking at a really nice day today. Sunny, pleasant, low humidity, high of 77, clear and comfortable tonight with a low 58. And then sunny tomorrow with a high 82 on Wednesday. 59 degrees right now under mostly clear skies at 6:24.
0: And then it looks like even though neither of us watched it last night, you're going to give us a little recap of the Emmys action.
1: A little Emmy rundown and a really beautiful performance by a very popular artist during the In Memoriam segment. We'll hear a little bit of that.
0: I look forward to hearing that in about 25 minutes at 6:50. And I know you're happy to hear this new one from the War on Drugs anytime we play it. This is Who's That on XPN.

0: Good morning. It's 6:36. You just heard Once, Twice Melody from Beach House, Rumble by Link Ray and his Raymond, and the brand new song from The War on Drugs, Who's That? On XPN, where support comes from Miller Subaru, serving the South Jersey community and located on Route 38 in Mount Holly, New Jersey, millersubaru.com.
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0: Phoebe Bridgers, very busy lately. In addition to releasing this new album last weekend, she is set to make her acting debut in Prime Time, which loosely follows the production of the show To Catch a Predator, starring Robert Pattinson as that series host Chris Hansen. That film looks like it will be widely released in just 10 days on September 25th. And began her working in motion picture stuff, I guess. Connor Oberst of Bright Eyes has just made his directorial debut, a short film called Invention 13. She has provided the voiceover for that. That's going to make a premiere at Beyond Fest in Los Angeles next month. Meanwhile, Phoebe premiered her Lost Weekend tour last night, and I don't want to give you any details. They make you put your phone in one of those locked bags so you can't take any photos or videos during the performance. And I kind of wish I didn't read a detail about the show that I mean, it sounds really good, and I just don't want to ruin anything for you in case you're going to see her at Xfinity Mobile Arena in a couple Mondays on September 28th. I can't wait. Seriously, also, that's the name of the song from her on XPN.

0: Ms. Aretha Franklin, that is Rock Steady, concluding that set of music on XPN, which included Goose with Good Times, End Times, and Sting with Fields of Gold. 6:52, Bob is here in case you, like us, went to bed early and did not get to watch the Emmys, or at least didn't get to watch all of it. What do we need to know, Bob?
1: All right, well, the big winner was the Apple TV series Widow's Bay, which I have not seen. It broke a record for a comedy series with 14 Emmy Awards, including Best Comedy Series and 3 acting wins, and Jean Smart, the star of Hacks, which had gotten the most comedy nominations for any show in its 5th and final season, won Outstanding Lead Actress in a Comedy Series for a 5th time.
2: Oh my God, you got your Spanx and your corset and your tape and your thing, the shoes that are cutting your toes off. You're going, oh my God, she's not that good. You just stood up because she's old.
0: I love her so much.
1: She's so charming, right?
0: That made her the first woman to ever win an Emmy for every single series of a show.
1: Remarkable. Yeah.
0: Season of a show, I should say.
1: Yeah, she is. She's so charming and so just thankful. She paid honor to all the producers of Hacks, which, as I mentioned, wrapped up its 5th and final season. So, yeah, good for Jean Smart.
0: I loved that show. Yeah, oh, I loved it. Really, I thought the final season was beautiful. Good for her.
1: Yeah, very entertaining. And I mentioned Widow's Bay. Matthew Rhys won Best Actor for his performance in that series, which also netted a Best Supporting Actor in a Comedy Series Emmy for Stephen Root, one of my favorite actors. He becomes the oldest actor to win it at age 74. It's also his first Emmy. It's hard to believe. Stephen Root has been in so many great films and so many great series. I'm glad to see that. Actually, met him one time in New York City.
0: I just know him as the stapler guy.
1: Yes, he is. Cato Flynn also won Best Supporting Actress in a Comedy Series for Widow's Bay. The Pitt won Best Drama and Best Actor for Noah Wiley. And The Late Show with Stephen Colbert, which was taken off the air by CBS, won Best Variety Series. And as usual, there were tributes to many of those in the entertainment industry who had passed away. Tributes to Catherine O'Hara, Rob Reiner, and Dolly Parton. And Noah Kahan performed a rendition of Simon and Garfunkel's Bridge Over Troubled Water in honor of all those in the entertainment industry who had passed away during the year. When you're

0: Wow, Noah Kahan. Yeah,
1: how moving.
0: Doing justice to that song during the In Memoriam segment of last night's Emmy Awards. It is going to be a sunny, beautiful day today with a high of 77. Under clear skies tonight, a low 58, and more sunshine tomorrow with a high 82 on Wednesday. It's 59 and mostly clear at 6:56.
1: Man, you know, the Pitt winning all the awards during the last season of the Emmys was why I started watching that show. Now Widow's Bay. I've held off. I'm going to wait until October hits and make it like my Halloween.
0: I think I'm with you. Yeah, yeah. Good idea.
1: We'll discuss it then. How about Brandon Flowers right now? This is Plans from his new album, Thrasher, on XBN.

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0: That is McGee with Rockman on XPN, and I'll send Tegan and Sarah out to XPN member Brandy, listening in Yardley, Pennsylvania, who was very excited to hear Walking with a Ghost this morning after plans from Brandon Flowers of The Killers off his brand new solo album, Thrasher.
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0: I'm Kristen Curtis. Thanks so much for getting your day started with me and Bob Bambera. We actually have to talk about another Bob. Bob Mackie died last night. Bob's going to have more details about his life and legacy when we check in with him at 7:20. Right now it's 7:07, time for another Two for Tuesday set. Today we are celebrating records that were released 40 years ago on this date, September 15th of 1986, when we got True Colors from Cyndi Lauper, which was her sophomore album. Now, she had moved away from working with Rick Chertoff and Rob Hyman, but still some Philly flavor on this record as she opens it up with a song primarily written by Ezra Mohawk. That's this one, Change of Heart. Let's take a listen on XPN.

0: That is Fever Pitch from Rainbow Kitten Surprise, who actually will be at Riverfront Park in Harrisburg this evening. The Revivalists before that with Heartstop and a couple tracks from an album Cyndi Lauper released 40 years ago today. Change of Heart, which opens the record, and the title track, True Colors. Next hour, we'll play a couple songs from another album that was released that same day, True Stories from Talking Heads.
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0: Good morning. It's 7:23. Later today, we'll reach a high of about 77 degrees. Should be a nice sunny day. It's currently 59. Fall is approaching quickly here in Philadelphia, and we've got an update from Bob.
2: Yeah, some of the headlines you need to know on this September 15th. Macklemore says that he was forced off of Ed Sheeran's tour last month over his pro-Palestinian views. The rapper and songwriter says that New England Patriots owner Robert Kraft pressured Ed Sheeran to remove Macklemore from two shows at Gillette Stadium in Foxborough, Massachusetts in September because of his Free Palestine stance. Kraft was concerned that Macklemore might spread hate speech and anti-Semitic rhetoric, while also stating he has supported Palestine for decades. Robert Kraft has focused much of his attention over the last several years on pro-Israeli issues and combating anti-Semitism and hate. Legendary fashion designer Bob Mackey has died at the age of 87. The AP's Ed Donahue has more on Mackey's life and career.
3: Mackey won 9 Emmy Awards, a Tony, and was nominated for 3 Oscars. He dressed celebrities such as Madonna, Diana Ross, and Cher. Mackey spoke to the AP last year about that collaboration.
4: You hear of somebody, and she's Sonny and Cher, and she's Cher, and she looks kind of goth looking. I don't know if I want, you know, this is... it's going to be pretty hard.
3: But making dresses for Cher wasn't hard at all.
4: She's so adorable. She looked like Audrey Hepburn's little sister at that point in time. She was a young girl.
3: Bob Mackey's style influenced Miley Cyrus and Taylor Swift. In 1962, Mackey designed a white dress for Marilyn Monroe.
5: Happy birthday, Mr. President.
3: He was at a Democratic fundraiser for President John F. Kennedy. Bob Mackey was known as the Sultan of Sequins. He believed in enhancing natural beauty.
2: And in sports, the Eagles have placed starting offensive guard Landon Dickerson on the injured list, and he will miss at least the next 4 games for the Birds, who will visit the Tennessee Titans on Sunday. And the Phillies will start a series in Washington tonight against the Nationals. And speaking of the Phils, Kyle Schwarber, of course, is well known for his home runs, but he's also very committed to several causes outside of baseball, like his Neighborhood Heroes organization, which Kyle supports police, fire, and military personnel and their families. And with that in mind, Kyle Schwarber has been nominated for Major League Baseball's Roberto Clemente Award, which recognizes a player's character, community involvement, and philanthropy. The winner of the award will be announced during the World Series, in which, of course, we hope Kyle and his teammates are playing.
0: We're certainly
2: fingers
0: on
2: crossed.
0: The hunt for Red October.
2: Yes, we
0: right
2: are.
0: Now.
2: Yes, yes, we are.
0: Well, let's follow that news up with something out of Philly. Here's Planet Automatic from their album Blue Fascination. This is Dance Around on XPN.

0: from their really great self-titled debut album. That is the Womack Sisters, our September artist to watch on XPN with If I Let You. Whenever I hear that one, I've been thinking of the Dramatics, what you see is what you get. So I played them back to back today in case it's been crossing your mind as well. Not saying they sound alike, just they have like a similar energy to them, you know. Planet Automatic out of Philly at the top of that set as well with Dance Around.
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0: Good morning. It's 7:38. We will check in with Bob after these next few songs and get you today's batch of music notes. And then I can't wait to see this guy at the Exponential Music Festival presented by Subaru on Sunday. Another recent artist to watch here at XPN is Tyler Ballgame with a brand new song. This is not on the debut album. It's a new standalone single called Live It Down.

0: I feel hope coming. That's from the new Alabama Shakes album, I Must Be Dreaming. Vampire Weekend before that with Oxford Comma. And Live It Down, a new single from Tyler Ballgame, who has also contributed a track to a compilation album we're going to talk about in just a second here. Good morning. It's 7:49. I feel fall coming. It's only 59 degrees in Philly right now. We're getting up to a high of 77 degrees, and it will be sunny here because it always is.
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0: Here's today's batch of music notes. In addition to that compilation tribute album, there's a new documentary I just learned about this morning. And we actually have a follow-up to the Oasis news that was teased yesterday. What was it, Bob?
1: Oasis!
0: Oasis! Yes.
1: the Brothers Gallagher, are extending their tour, which began in 2025, the big reunion tour, into next year. And this one will go across Britain, Ireland, mainland Europe, and parts of the United States. Well, at least two cities in the U.S. The U.S. tour dates include three nights each at Gillette Stadium in Foxborough, Massachusetts, and at Allegiant Stadium in Las Vegas in August. With the exception of the homecoming shows in Manchester, the tour will see the band perform in a completely new set of locations from the Oasis Live 25 tour.
0: There you go.
1: We got you that. All right. Bruce Springsteen says he has not one but two new albums on the way. The Boss's latest was Only the Strong Survive from 2022, and now he's revealed that he has two new albums in the works, one of which is done, the other one is still being worked on. Springsteen told Rolling Stone that he's trying to finish up the first one and get that one out as soon as possible, and then the other one, which is not time relevant, can come out at any time. There you go. A new documentary on the Pretenders debuted at the Toronto International Film Festival over the weekend. It's called Pretenders, and it focuses on the band's founder, Chrissy Hynde, who has spent nearly five decades making music, and it follows her from Akron, Ohio, and her time at Kent State University to the London punk scene, which finally gave her her own band. And finally, My Morning Jacket and Modest Mouse have released new Neil Young covers for the upcoming charity tribute volumes, Heart of Gold, The Songs of Neil Young, Volume 2, Out of the Blue, and Volume 3, Into the Black. Both of those will come out in November, on November 6th.
0: I see Kurt Vile and the Violators covering When Your Lonely Heart Breaks for Volume 3. And I just mentioned Tyler Ballgame. He'll be doing Tell Me Why for Volume 2, which will start off with this track featuring Preservation Hall Jazz Band. It's My Morning Jacket's take on Like a Hurricane on XPN.

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0: A bonus two for Tuesday set there as we play Fiona Apple's cover of Heart of Gold, which ended up being the title track for a trio of tribute compilation albums. The Songs of Neil Young, Volume 1, where you can find that one, came out in April of last year. Also featured Brandi Carlile's cover of Philadelphia. And now, a year and a half later, on November 6th, we're getting Volumes 2 and 3, from which we just played My Morning Jacket, featuring Preservation Hall Jazz Band on their version of Like a Hurricane on XPN.
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2: Interpol burst onto the indie rock scene at the turn of the century, part of a group of bands that included The Strokes and Yeah Yeah Yeahs. 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Coming up, Daniel Kessler of Interpol talks about making their most experimental record yet on the next World Cafe.
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0: All right, time for the two for Tuesday set I had planned for you this morning. It's 8:03 on Tuesday, September 15th, and 40 years ago on this date, we got four records, like True Colors from Cyndi Lauper, which we talked about last hour, and True Stories from Talking Heads, which I'm talking about right now. This was released before the movie of the same name, the musical comedy film True Stories, which was all David Byrne's project. Let's play a couple tracks here, including this one where the band Radiohead got their name on

Hey, this is Bob Bumbara with the XPN Concert Calendar, made possible with support from Ace Hardware Home Services and Thompson Toyota of Doylestown. 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

0: That is Best Kept Secret from Case Langviers with a self-titled album that just turned 10 a few months ago. Jack White before that on XPN with G.O.D. and the Broken Ribs. And our 2 for Tuesday sets today featuring albums that were released 40 years ago on this date, as Talking Heads did with True Stories. Started with Radiohead, then played Wild Wild Life, a track they co-produced with Andy Zax, who also produced the Back to the Garden Woodstock massive box set that allowed us to do 50 years on special programming several years ago, and that I hope we revisit for the 60th anniversary. That'd be cool.
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2: And a rundown of the headlines for this Tuesday, September 15th. The Environmental Protection Agency is eliminating rules that limit greenhouse gas emissions from fossil fuel power plants.
3: EPA officials say the change will save the industry more than $300 billion and allow utilities to make the best decisions for their ratepayers rather than be forced to close down plants. The announcement came as members of the Trump cabinet hosted a G20 ministerial meeting on energy abundance in Houston.
4: We're taking swift action to lower costs for consumers, cut red tape.
3: EPA Administrator Lee Zeldin.
4: So companies and communities can build durable infrastructure faster.
3: The rule changes are likely to face litigation. The Sierra Club says Zeldin is turning the EPA into a shield for polluting industries that are known to harm the environment and human health. Jennifer King, Washington.
2: Leaders of the Kennedy Center say that the Performing Arts Center is on the brink of bankruptcy and could close as early as today. The leadership, which was installed by President Trump, argue that putting the president's name on its facade may be the only way to avoid imminent and certain fiscal collapse. The Washington Post cites a report that had claimed the institution will not be able to pay employees or meet maintenance costs. The Post also said that President Trump will help the Kennedy Center if the president's involvement is acknowledged. And finally, what's old is new again in South Philly as a video rental shop will be opening in next month. Little Movie Store will have thousands of films available to rent on Blu-ray, DVD, VHS tapes, and even laser discs at their store location, which is in Passyunk Square at 2001 South 10th Street. The owners, Dylan and Carrie Wise, have roughly 20,000 titles in their video rental library, but only about 7,000 will be on display at Little Movie Store when it opens sometime in October. A membership there will cost $160 a year, and the movies will be searchable in the store's online database.
0: Question.
2: Yes.
0: Are they also going to be renting out VCRs?
2: That's a really good question.
0: I don't think a lot of us have them anymore.
2: No, I do not, unfortunately. I used to rely on an old camera to play the little tapes of home videos that I shot of my kids and my family. I don't even have that anymore. I had to transfer them to a little jump drive. But good question.
0: Yeah, that and the aux cables to hook it all up.
2: I have a huge box of those if you want. If I can bring them in.
0: Good luck untangling all of them.
2: No chance.
0: Hey, here's a track from an album that we'll do a deeper dive on when it's released Friday. It's called Mule from Orville Peck. This is Too Little, Too Late on XPN.

0: New Jersey's Lizzie No with Lagunita on XPN. I believe she just moved across the pond and a little further inland to the Netherlands to pursue further music education. And I hope that means a new album sometime soon, because that was from a couple years ago. We need more, Lizzie. The Young Bloods going back a little further in time with Get Together. And from an album that will be out this Friday, Mule by Orville Peck. That was Too Little, Too Late on XPN.
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0: Good morning. It's 8:34. In about 15 minutes, we'll take a look at what happened on this day in music history, in addition to the four albums I've been talking about, which were released 40 years ago on this day. We've got one more Two for Tuesday set featuring the last of them, Blood and Chocolate from Elvis Costello, coming up just after 9 a.m. And right now, an artist XPN is welcoming to Milk Boy Philly tonight, and who I believe is also coming in to record a special session with Eric Schumann for Indie Rock Hit Parade. It's Grace Cummings in support of the new album Blood Horse. Here's the Australian now with I'm Not Crazy.

0: Olivia Rodrigo, the coolest person in the room right now, with Robert Smith of The Cure doing What's Wrong With Me on XPN. The Hold Steady, stuck in between stations, and Jeff Buckley with Last Goodbye. Good morning. We are 10 minutes away from 9 o'clock and looking at a sunny 77-degree day in Philadelphia.
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0: Sure is time to find out what happened on this day in music history with Bob.
6: You know, a little earlier I mentioned the little movie store in South Philly offering films on VHS and DVD. Well, this day in history marked a big debut in portable music technology.

0: It was on September 15th of 1965 when Ford became the first automaker to offer an 8-track tape player in its cars. Tapes were initially only sold in auto parts stores, as home 8-track equipment was still a year away. By the way, I'm playing the Eagles because I had their greatest hits album on 8-track.
1: Way to go, Bob.
0: Yes, the tape is still in my parents' garage along with the 8-track player, I think. All right, on this day in 1983...

0: Lewis and the News released their smash album, Sports, 43 years ago today. It features singles like I Want a New Drug, The Heart of Rock and Roll, and If This Is It. It went 7 times platinum. And on this day in 1992... That is when the Jayhawks released their third studio album, Hollywood Town Hall, featuring Waiting for the Sun and Take Me With You. And three drummers among those celebrating birthdays today. You got Kelly Keegi of Night Ranger, Sister Christian, 74. Michael Dorge of Crash Test Dummies is 66. And Franz Ferdinand drummer Paul Thompson turns 50 today.
1: Also want to take a moment to remember Cannonball Adderley, born on this day in 1928, who performed with Miles Davis on Milestones and Kinda Blue and had his own hit with this song, Any Excuse to Play It. 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
2: You know, sometimes we're not prepared for adversity. When it happens, sometimes we're caught short. We don't know exactly how to handle it when it comes up. Sometimes we don't know just what to do when adversity takes over. And I have advice for all of us. I got it from our pianist, Joe Zawinul, who wrote this tune. And it sounds like what you're supposed to say when you have that kind of problem. It's called Mercy, Mercy, Mercy.

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0: Such a cool sound from last month's Artist to Watch here on XPN. That's Blood by Mary in the Junkyard that you heard after Jason Isbell with Ride to Roberts, and Mercy, Mercy, Mercy from Cannonball Adderley, born on this day in 1928.
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0: Hey, it's Kristen Curtis. All morning I've been talking about albums that were released 40 years ago on this date, September 15th, 1986. For our Two for Tuesday sets, we've already featured tracks from Express by Love and Rockets, Cyndi Lauper's True Colors, and True Stories by Talking Heads. And now we're talking about Blood and Chocolate from Elvis Costello, who released his debut album in 1977, and 9 years later was already on record number 11. Actually, it was his second album released that year. We also got King of America in the spring. But he reunited with Nick Lowe for this record, and we're going to play a couple tracks from it now. This is I Hope You're Happy Now on XPN.
4: He's a fan.

0: wrapping up our Two for Tuesday sets with a couple of tracks there from Blood and Chocolate, released on this date 40 years ago today. Have you ever heard Fiona Apple cover that song? I mean, she really takes it to a new level. She did that cover 20 years ago when the song was only 20 years old. That's I Want You on XBN, after the song that was that single's B-side, an acoustic version of the track we played anyway. I hope you're happy now.
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0: You know who else really loves that Elvis Costello song, I Want You? Questlove of the Roots. Let me see if I can get something on from him and his band in the middle of this Philly set of music, beginning with Star Moles now on XPN. This is Overdog.

0: from the new Kurt Vile record, Philadelphia's Been Good to Me. That's You Don't Know, because it's my life on XVN after hard times. A tune written by Curtis Mayfield, originally recorded by Baby Huey, and updated there by John Legend and the Roots from their 2010 collaborative record, Wake Up. And from the debut album by Star Moles, really digging the sound of them, The Highway to Hell, which is out now, that was Overdog.
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0: Lake Street Dive have a new album on the way for the first time via their own record label, which is called Dive Not Drive Records. So they must get a lot of people calling them Lake Street Drive, but we know better here at XPN, where we've got that new song, You're Never Around.

0: Talk It Over from Leon Bridges on XPN. Florence and the Machine before that with What Kind of Man, and a man you might see around town this week because he's playing City Winery tonight through Thursday evening, talking about Rufus Wainwright with his cover of Across the Universe. Speaking of folks in town this weekend, obviously our festival's happening across the river on the Camden Waterfront in Wiggins Park for the Exponential Music Festival presented by Subaru this Friday through Sunday. But we're aware there are other shows happening, and we'll do our weekend concert calendar highlights this time tomorrow on the XPN Morning Show.
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0: Turning things over to Mike Vasilikos, who's going to get lost in the aughts in the noon hour today. And actually, we'll be talking about a show I will also be highlighting tomorrow, a tribute to Yankee Hotel Foxtrot. Stay tuned for that and more. I'm Kristen Curtis, Bob Bambera, and I will be back tomorrow morning at 6 a.m. with more news, tunes, and good vibes you need to get another day started, right? I'll leave you with the new one from This Is Lorelei off the album he just released on Friday, The Singer in My Band. This is Billy Came Back. Have a great day.

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0: Ramping up to our Exponential Music Festival, which kicks off this Friday night across the river in Camden. And that band will once again be with us. That is Dawes, dating back to their 2012 appearance at XPN Fest from a window seat, as we continue to dip into the archives this week, play back some memories, and get ready to make some more. Dawes headlining Friday night at XPN Fest. I'm Mike Fasolico, 6 minutes past 10 o'clock, together with you till 2.
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0: 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Don't worry, throughout the show, we're going to pepper in a bunch of artists that we're going to get to see and hear this weekend at XPN Fest, including one from our Saturday night headliner in this next set. A little later on in the show, we will get to our local pick of the day, hear from the band Fat Mez, who are with us Sunday at XPN Fest, and we're going to do a salute to Wilco's Yankee Hotel Foxtrot during our lunch hour today, all part of Lost in the Aughts, our weekly rewind to the early 2000s. So buckle up. Thanks for listening. Here's a band that joined us a few weeks ago for Free at Noon from Toronto. This is Kiwi Jr. Their latest is Blowing Up.

0: Middays here at XPN. We're expecting to have some big fun Saturday night with that band. Portugal the Man is the headline. Day two of the Exponential Music Festival. Live in the Moment from their Woodstock album. And from a record coming out at the end of the month, Australian songwriter Julia Jacklin before that. Get Away From Me, I Think I'll Love You Soon.
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2: 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Coming up, Daniel Kessler of Interpol talks about making their most experimental record yet on the next World Cafe.
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0: Mike Vasilikos with you till 2 today. And if you were up early, you got a little taste of fall. There was a chill in the air this morning. Temps are on the rise, though. 68 degrees in Center City, Philadelphia right now. High of 77 expected with some sunny skies in our forecast. Going to drop in a lot of Philly music throughout the midday today as we get ready for our homegrown show, our local show tonight, where we're going to play back some of the highlights from our latest homegrown live concert. Birdie Bush joined us just about a month ago. She put out a new record this year. We're going to hear some faves and some new stuff from Birdie and her fabulous band, and I'll give you a preview. Coming up in the 11 o'clock hour, we'll play one of the tunes that we'll highlight tonight. This is kind of a Philly combo from the artist Ryan featuring the Philadelphia singer Declan Cashman. 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
4: Man, that's just what my mama used to say.
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0: XPN, it's the midday, and the brother-sister duo from Philly, Sam and Louise Sullivan, right there. Their album, which dropped this summer, is called Love and Devotion. That is Down on Love here at XPN. Los Lobos, from their major label debut, they had released one independent record in the late 70s, and then put that album out, How Will the Wolf Survive? Title track to that, 1984. My Morning Jacket, Time Waited, and some more Philly music at the top from Ryan featuring Declan Cashman. Beautiful song there called Let the Light In.
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0: Yeah, and thanks for listening today. It is the midday. I'm Mike Vasilikos. 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

0: XBN, it's the Midday Show. That is Steve Lacy, who I guess you could say started garnering some attention about a decade ago. He was part of the R&B group, kind of with a little bit of an alternative lean called The Internet. And back in 2019, Steve put out his first solo record. This new one, his third album, is called Oh Yeah. That is the title track. He's going to be in Philly, in our region, I guess you could say, next month, a month from today as well, October 15th. He's just across the river at Freedom Mortgage Pavilion. Ry Cooter in the middle, and same night. Down in South Philly, Johnny Blue Sky is playing Xfinity Mobile Arena October 15th. That was one from the new record, Mutiny After Midnight, from Sturgill Simpson and the gang. That was called Don't Let Go.
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0: Thank you for listening today. Peeking ahead to the 11 o'clock hour, we're going to give you a little preview of our Homegrown Live Showcase, which we're going to air tonight at 8 o'clock with Bertie Bush. We had a really a great show, Homegrown Live event with Bertie Bush, Dylan Zangwill, and Max Davey. And over the next few weeks, we're going to be playing highlights from those performances. Tonight, Bertie Bush on the menu. Tune in at 8 o'clock for that. We've got a tune from Hurt Set, which we'll preview coming up in the 11 o'clock hour. Jayhawks album anniversary to get to. New music from Casey Musgraves and Phoebe Bridgers, too. And this is new from Remy Wolf. This is called Bottle.

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0: Thanks, Piano. We were just talking about third albums, right? Heard a couple artists who have their third records out now, and there's a record, Hollywood Town Hall, third for the Jayhawks, which came out on this day back in 1992, Waiting for the Sun. Jayhawks have some new music out this year, and they're going to be up at the Keswick next month, October 22nd, in Glenside. Noah Kahan, before that, got to see him this summer. Big, big tour. Came to Citizens Bank Park, The Great Divide. The new record, Doors, the name of that song. And yeah, from her upcoming third record called Mud, out October 9th. Remy Wolf back there with a new one called Bottle.
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0: And hey, coming up in about 15 minutes, we're going to give you a little preview of Birdie Bush's set on Homegrown tonight. We've got a track from her performance, which I'll share with you early. All right. 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Don't forget, about an hour from now, we'll get to our lunch hour, Lost in the Aughts. Edition. We're going to do a salute to Wilco's Yankee Hotel Foxtrot, which turns 25 later this week. Hope you can be with us for that. Phoebe Bridger is going to be in town in a couple weeks. Her latest is Lost Boys on XPN.

0: 6 p.m. That band was fantastic. They joined us last month for a Free at Noon show. They're called Yard Act from England. And yeah, it was ahead of a show at Underground Arts. And they were great. Played a bunch of songs from the new record. You're going to need a little music, including that one. That is New Beginnings. Bee Gees had us jive talk and heard Medium Build in there. And Phoebe Bridgers, who will be in Philly at the end of the month. September 28th is that very sold-out show at Xfinity Mobile Arena. No surprise there. Lost Boys from the new record, Lost Weekend.
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0: Mike Vasilikos, you can find me on Instagram and Threads at WXPN Mike V. Nice day unfolding out there, 77 degrees. That'll be our high. Sunny skies, 72 right now in Center City, Philly. Last month, we hosted one of our homegrown live concerts. We do these a few times a year. We put 3 Philly bands on stage. It is a free show. Our community comes out, supports these artists. It's a great thing. And then we play back highlights during our homegrown show, which is every Tuesday from 8 to 10. And hey, it's Tuesday, and tonight we are going to hear highlights from Birdie Bush's set. Birdie put out a new record this year called Night Blooming. Joined us with an outstanding band, so I hope you can listen tonight to Birdie's performance. And I thought I'd give you a little preview from our latest homegrown live showcase. Here's Birdie Bush on XPN doing our own cure.

0: XPN, it is the Midday Show. There are some bands, despite how great they sound on record, it's just hard to match the live experience. And St. Paul and the Broken Bones, one of those bands that just shine in the live setting. We are so, so excited that they are back this weekend at the Exponential Music Festival. They're going to be performing a Saturday afternoon. You can get set times, stages, plan your weekend with us out on the Camden waterfront, xpnfest.org. Oh, yeah, and grab your passes, too. More on that in just a sec. That was Apollo from St. Paul and the Broken Bones. Kacey Musgraves just threw Philly a couple weeks ago. Mexico Honey from her latest record. And somebody who joined us last year at our fest, Richard Thompson, doing 1952, Vincent Black Lightning.
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0: Yeah, we'll see you in just a few days. I'm Mike Vasilikos with you live till 2 today. Our lunch hour coming up at noon, Lost in the Aughts. We're going to salute Wilco's Yankee Hotel Foxtrot, which turns 25 later this week. We've got tunes from Scissor Sisters, Star Sailor, Pete Yorn, and more. That's all ahead at 12 o'clock. This is new music out of Manchester from the artist Freak Slug. It's called Girl Intentions.

0: Yeah, XPN. Midday show. It is festival week, and that's something that we wish for every year around this time. Sunshine every day. Yeah, and so far, I know it's only Tuesday, but the weather outlook looks pretty good for Exponential this weekend. Fishbone right there following Franz Ferdinand off their latest record, The Human Fears. That was a song called Audacious, the Scottish alt rockers. Their drummer, Paul Thompson, actually turned 50 today. Happy birthday, Paul. Girl Intentions, that is new music out of Manchester. The artist Freak Slug, who will be in Philly November 13th, playing the Yuki Club.
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0: 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Mike Vasilikos, I'm your host till 2 o'clock today. Our lunch hour ahead at noon, Lost in the Aughts edition. This band was in town just a week ago. They put out a new record this summer called Born to Kill. It's new from Social D, Social Distortion. This is called Tonight.

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0: That is Punching the Flowers, Death Cab for Cutie. On XPN this afternoon, I Built You a Tower, the band's record from earlier this year, new one. And from the Currents record, Tame Impala, The Less I Know, The Better. 8 minutes past noon, I'm Mike Vasilikos. Today's Lunch Hour gets underway next.
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2: 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For their latest album, This Mirror Weighs a Ton, they teamed up with a notable pop producer, Andrew Wyatt, adding glockenspiels and woodwinds to the mix. Coming up, Daniel Kessler of Interpol talks about making their most experimental record yet on the next World Cafe.
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0: It's a Tuesday, 12 o'clock, which means it's time for Lost in the Aughts, our Tuesday lunch hour, listening back to music from, the early 2000s. And today, ahead of the 25th anniversary of Wilco's Yankee Hotel Foxtrot, we're going to do a deep dive and play a few tracks from that. That's coming up. 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We're going to get started with a record that came out 20 years ago today, back in 2006, the second studio record from the band Scissor Sisters. This is I Don't Feel Like Dancing. It's Lost in the Aughts on XPN.

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And tickets are on sale now for the Young Fresh Fellows at 118 North October 21st, for the Jayhawks at the Keswick Theater October 22nd, and for Paris Paloma at Franklin Music Hall on October 23rd. 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And you can register for a chance to win tickets to see Biba Doobie at the Leah Chorus Center.

0: XBN. That is the British band Star Sailor, who released their second record on this day in 2003 called Silence is Easy. It is lost in the aughts, our lunch hour today. An album that came out on this day in 2009. Interesting collaboration between Pete Yorn and Scarlett Johansson. Yeah, they did a record together called Breakup. And heard a song from it called Relator. And Scissor Sisters, 20 years ago, put out their second record, Ta-da! And a fun one called I Don't Feel Like Dancing, starting Lost in the Aughts on XPN.
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0: Alrighty, Mike Vasilikos, every Tuesday, we turn the clocks back to, the early 2000s for this segment that we call Lost in the Aughts. And of that decade, one of the best records to come out, turns 25 later this week. And there's a lot to be said about Wilco's Yankee Hotel Foxtrot. It was kind of tied up in record label, nightmare situations where the label didn't want to put out the record, so the band ended up releasing the record themselves in September of 2001. And it would go on to get its sort of official retail release through Nonesuch Records in April of 2002. But I did want to mention that on the heels of this anniversary, a bunch of Philadelphia artists are getting together this Thursday night at Ardmore Music Hall for what they are calling Philly Loves Wilco. Sadie Dupuy from Speedy Ortiz, our buddy Maxwell Stern, members of the Tisberries, including our buddy Tyler AC, Don McCluskey are going to be performing the songs of Wilco and Yankee Hotel Foxtrot again this Thursday night at Ardmore Music Hall. And I thought we'd do a deep dive on Lost in the Aughts today, beginning with I Am Trying to Break Your Heart.

0: Yeah, a little mini spotlight during Lost in the Aughts today on Wilco's Yankee Hotel Foxtrot, which the band released themselves back in September of 2001, 25 years for that record. And there is a Philly tribute to Wilco and Yankee Hotel Foxtrot happening this Thursday night at Ardmore Music Hall. We were just talking about that. And if you need more info, our concert calendar has got you covered, xpn.org. Camera, Jesus, etc., etc., and I Am Trying to Break Your Heart, three in a row from Wilco on our lunch hour.
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0: Lost in the Aughts music from the early 2000s today on XPN. And going back to 2003, her first record, The Soul Sessions. Here's Joss Stone, and she put a twist on this one.

0: XPN, today's edition, this week's edition of Lost in the Aughts TV on the radio. Their third album, Dear Science, album anniversary is tomorrow, came out September 16th, back in 2008, same day that Rafael Sadiq released his record, The Way I See It. We heard one from that as well. Love That Girl, so sweet and tender. And from her debut record, The Soul Sessions, Joss Stone on Lost in the Aughts today with Fell in Love with a Boy.
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0: 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I'm Mike Vasilikos, together with you, playing some music till 2 o'clock today and throughout the week. In the 1 o'clock hour, where we always do our local picks of the day, we are going to spotlight some of the local artists joining us at the Exponential Music Festival this weekend and playing Sunday at XPN Fest. The band Fat Mez, we've got a tune queued up from them today at 1 o'clock. And here's some Philly music from the War on Drugs. We're so glad they're back. Love this. It's called Who's That? New from the War on Drugs here at XPN.

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0: TexPN shaking into the 1 o'clock hour from Otis Blue, the record from Otis Redding, his third studio record, released on this day in 1965. There is Otis beginning the final hour of the midday today, following late Chris Whitley, Living with the Law album and Poison Girl. And just perfection from the War on Drugs. I love that. Their new song, first in 4 years, is called Who's That?
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0: Here's some new Philly stuff for you from Mustafa Noom BC. This is Adeline.

0: Latest from Cage the Elephant right there. That is called Beaches in Tennessee here on the Midday Show. 20 minutes past 1 o'clock. Something new from Caroline Rose as well. Her new record is coming out next month. That was a song called Yip Yip Yow. Alanis from Jagged Little Pill and new Philly music. Mustafa Noom BC's got a new record in the works and a song from the forthcoming record called Adeline.
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0: 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Started off kind of, there was a chill this morning. Went outside kind of early. And I think temps were in like the mid-50s at that point. But it's warmed up a bit. 76 out there. Our high was 77, so pretty close to topping out for the day. Sunshine throughout the afternoon, clear tonight. Temps go to low about 58 tonight, clear skies. Tomorrow a bit warmer, high near 83, but the sunshine remains. Our local pick coming up after this next set of tunes, which will include a tune from our new artist to watch, the LA trio, the Womack Sisters. But here's some indie rock out of Indianapolis from the band Wishy. This is called Sensational. It's new on XPN.

XPN is your home for music discovery. Our artist to watch this September is the dynastic soul trio, the Womack Sisters. The Womack Sisters' journey to making an album of their own was a long one. They'd hoped to follow in the footsteps of modern singers like Amy Winehouse, but labels and managers tried to mold the trio into a pop and rap outfit. The Womacks eventually found a home at Daptone Records, the musician-run label that was home to Sharon Jones and Charles Bradley. Womack Sisters' self-titled debut album is out now. Hear more from the Womack Sisters at our Artist to Watch page. 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

0: Yeah, your daily dose of The Clash. Maybe we should make that a thing. Hitsville, UK from Sandinista, Mick Jones, Ellen Foley duetting on that one. Our artist to watch for September, the LA Trio, the Womack Sisters. Learned a lot about them there, and you can learn more and hear more from their debut record up at our artist watch page, xpn.org. I got my fingers crossed. No Philly dates on this tour, but hopefully they'll come to town. I'd love to see them. Chauffeur, one of the many, many really good tunes on this new album. Phosphorescent, New Birth in New England, and new from the band Wishy. That was sensational.
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0: Mike Vasilikos, I've got a little festival tip for you. Don't miss these guys. They are playing Sunday afternoon at our festival. They'll be getting things going on the Marina stage at 12:30 on Sunday. And all week long for our local picks, we're going to be spotlighting some of the local bands playing XPN Fest this weekend. From Fat Mez, this is Lucky. It's XPN.

0: There's a new record from Biba Doobie coming out this Friday. It's called Pylon, and a song from it right there. That is Sun Has Set here on the Midday. And Biba Doobie is playing the Leah Chorus Center here in Philly October 2nd. That show happens to be our online ticket giveaway of the week. What does that mean, you ask? 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Click on the link there, and you could enter to win a pair of tickets to see Biba Doobie in just a few weeks. And good luck to you. Who before that, 1981, Face Dance is the album. Closing track, I believe, Another Tricky Day. And Fat Mez, who are going to be part of the Exponential Music Festival this weekend, playing on Sunday. Make sure to get there in time to see those guys. They'll be hitting the Marina stage around 12:30, I believe. You can get set times, stages, all the questions you need answered before heading on over to Wiggins Park this weekend. XPNFest.org.
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0: Mike Vasilico's making way for World Cafe Kaleo, hosting Interpol on the show today. That's coming up at 2 o'clock. Dan Reed is your host for the afternoon show, per usual, at 4 o'clock. And then we've got Homegrown, our local show tonight. I'll be back for that. We're going to play some highlights from our latest Homegrown live showcase with Birdie Bush. We had an incredible show, and over the next few weeks, we'll be spotlighting the artists who were part of that show. Tonight, the spotlight is on Birdie. We'll also do an XPN Fest preview. The Indie Rock Hit Parade with Eric later tonight on XPN. That's what's in front of us. And right now, something from Jesse Wells. This is called Won't You Come Out Tonight. It's the Midday at XPN.

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1: Interpol burst onto the indie rock scene at the turn of the century, part of a crop of bands that included The Strokes and Yeah Yeah Yeahs. For their latest album, This Mirror Weighs a Ton, they teamed up with notable pop producer Andrew Wyatt.
2: When you're all swimming in the same direction and the same ideas, it's the best feeling ever. And so with like Andrew right away, it was very clear you weren't just friends with him, but like everything was adding on and he moves really fast. It was just like, oh yeah, this is going to be a very exciting collaboration.
1: That's Daniel Kessler of Interpol. Coming up, we talk about making the new album that has all of the hallmarks of the indie rock band, like angular guitars and Paul Bank's distinctive voice, but there are a few new flourishes as well. Plus, Kessler talks about why he's decidedly low-tech.
2: As soon as something doesn't really like work, why don't I have sound right now and things like that? I just want to throw the thing out the window, and this is why I still write everything like on a classical guitar, like the same one I got when I was a teenager.
1: Join us for Interpol coming up today. I'm Kaleo. This is World Cafe. Yeah, there's some weirdness going on with this new Interpol album that I love, including hearing glockenspiels and all sorts of woodwinds. Our conversation with Daniel Kessler coming up a little bit later on this hour, but Coldplay gets us started.

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1: Welcome one, welcome all. I am Kaleo. It's World Cafe. A little bit later on this hour, Interpol. They released their debut album back in 2002, a record called Turn On the Bright Lights. And in a complete coincidence or very deliberate plan, I've got a stack of music from 2002 all loaded up on my first generation iPod Classic. Norah Jones, her debut record, Come Away With Me, is the second highest selling album of the 21st century. Here's Don't Know Why, getting us started on the cafe.

0: From 2002's Kill the Moonlight, it's Spoon, The Way We Get By. The Austin band's fourth album really set the table for the breakout that they were going to have just a few years later. Also heard Lost Cause from Beck, that from 2002 as well, who'd gone from slacker rock to hip-hop samples to glam and then Lonesome Country on Sea Change. We've got another set of music to play from our first generation iPod later in the hour. But up next, Daniel Kessler of Interpol joins us to check out the band's new album, This Mirror Weighs a Ton. That's next on World Cafe.
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0: From NPR, it's World Cafe. Hey, I am Kaleo. For my money, Interpol has one of the most distinct sounds in indie rock. Not the weirdest or the most unique, I mean distinct. When I hear an Interpol song, I immediately know it. There are the angular guitars, the pulsing rhythm section, and of course, the moody delivery of lead singer Paul Banks. All hallmarks that have been around since the band's landmark debut, Turn on the Bright Lights. But something interesting happened listening to this new album, This Mirror Weighs a Ton. There are unfamiliar moments, sounds, and arrangements, woodwinds, and glockenspiels. And a lot of that has to do with the arrival of pop producer Andrew Wyatt. I caught up with guitarist Daniel Kessler to talk about returning to New York to make This Mirror Weighs a Ton and feeling kid-like joy during its creation. Our chat in a moment, but first, here's the song See Out Loud.

0: It's Interpol, See Out Loud. It is from their new album, This Mirror Weighs a Ton. Joining me is Daniel Kessler, co-founder and guitarist of Interpol. It's World Cafe. I am Kaleo. Welcome back, Daniel. Thanks so much for being here.
1: Thank you for having me. It's a pleasure.
0: Yeah. So Interpol, first thought, is one of the most distinct bands of the 21st century. Like, I hear 20 seconds of a song and I know it's you. But on this album, there are plenty of moments where I feel like I have left Planet Interpol altogether, like on the opening of the title track, or the Glockenspiel on Iron City, or the woodwinds on Bird and the Serpent. Why did you want to stretch out sonically on this record?
1: I mean, I think these things sort of just unfolded very naturally. It wasn't like we had this big conversation about, oh, let's have woodwinds and or even orchestrations or things like that. I think there's just more of a gravitational pull and ideas that come up that you're, you know, super receptive to, and different ways of also voicing emotions in your music or elements and so forth. And I don't think we ever had like, these are the limits that we have to abide by. And so when these things, we started kind of, you know, ideas, you know, we started coming up, or these like paths, everyone was like all in. If you know, I think we've always been like, if it feels good, we just pursue it. We don't say, oh no, this is like, these are our boundaries and so forth. So we've had like, you know, keyboards and orchestrations on prior records, but it's been a minute. Like on album 3 and album 4, we had some orchestrations for sure, you know. But you know what? I think these things were things that I was definitely interested in having. I thought, you know, I had no issues with the way we've been voicing our songs, but it felt like, you know, it's a nice way to sort of expand upon it.
0: Yeah, and I want to talk a little bit more about Andrew Wyatt, who produced the album. For people who don't know his name, they probably know this song.

0: That's Sauvignon Blanc.
1: I didn't know he did Sauvignon Blanc. I didn't know they did that one. I love that record, though. The Rosalie record, I think, is a masterpiece. I love it so much.
0: And I love one of those collaborations where it's like artist works with producer who is sort of outside your wheelhouse. What were you looking to accomplish working together on the album?
1: You know, Paul did a record with the RZA, I don't know, like 10 years ago. And Andrew produced a song, you know, on that record. And so Paul already had a good experience with Andrew. Brad, our longtime live bassist, who also played and wrote on this record, is old friends of Andrew. I'm like good friends of Andrew separately. So we're all three actually friends of Andrew from different directions. And I love his sensibility as a person. And I think, you know, Interpol kind of started that way. It was all about, I was more curious about people's sensibilities more than even their musical abilities. You know, I felt like if someone has a certain kind of, you know, something about them, there's like a good likelihood they're going to bring something very interesting to a collaboration, you know. And I loved Andrew as a friend. And then, you know, and he knew he was obviously a really accomplished musician and doing incredibly well in his career and as a producer and all these great, you know, accolades attached to his name. And I just thought maybe it'd be like a great fun person to work with. But you never know how it's going to really go until you start getting into it. But right away, it was like, we're off to the races. It was very clear right away that this is going to be like a, you know, I think when you start working with someone, you're going down wrong directions and it feels terrible. You know, you just feel like someone is dressing you up in clothes that just don't fit or they're the wrong colors. And it's the worst feeling in the world. But when it feels, when you're all swimming in the same, you know, direction and the same ideas, it's the best feeling ever. And so with like Andrew right away, it was very clear. You weren't just friends with him, but like everything he was adding on and he moves really fast was just like, oh yeah, this is going to be a very exciting collaboration.
0: When you're working with a producer, do you want them to be hands-on or is it more case by case looking for a certain feel based on the energy they're bringing to you?
1: I mean, truthfully, you know, I think I'm a little bit difficult at times, you know, because it's like you come in and then, I mean, but as you make more records, I think you get a little bit easier and you know, the idea is to do something that's going to surprise you. You know, you might come in with songs as a band that you've already like put together that you're, you know, excited with and that's when we know we know it's time to record when we can actually play them and we're like really almost ready to play a live show. We've always been that way. But you always want to be open if there's like some sort of path by a collaboration for producer where it leads to somewhere extraordinary or somewhere really exciting and unpredictable. Quite often it's like, you know, we've worked with some really amazing producers. Quite often they've found a way to maybe expand upon it. The songs haven't changed so much from what we brought in as much as they sound great by working with this collaborator, you know, with this producer and so forth. With Andrew, though, you know, it's like, you know, right away it was very clear. And also we didn't have that much time we had all the time in the world to write. But in a way, we were writing in between tours and we really wanted to work with Andrew. And his schedule was as such that we finished our last date on our last campaign for like 2.5 years, like in December 2024. Mm-hmm. And so we started recording, but Andrew only had like January and February of those first few months. So we started like, basically we knew like, all right, we should be ready to record right there and then in January 2025. So we did, I think that gave us a sort of like good goal and destination. And but then, you know, right away it was very clear. So like these songs, we hadn't had that much time to stay with them. We felt pretty good about starting. They had like a finish and ending and we had our parts. But then Andrew basically almost became like a fifth member in that moment where he just started like adding on these keyboards and moving really fast, like I said. And so then you're like, oh yeah, these songs are actually becoming more like third dimension. And I feel like that's the best part of it. It's like you come in and you love the songs that you're going to record with, but then someone else is just making them like, wow, this is they're expanding upon and widening it, the whole thing. And so like, yeah, things like woodwinds or Celestas or Glockenspiels or, you know, the countless other things, you're like, oh man, this is amazing. Or let alone just like, you know, Rhodes and organs. We haven't had like B3 and stuff like that in a long time. So it was really like, it was a really fun. And I feel like in those moments you feel kid-like, you know, and I feel like these are things that remind you of being a teenager and why you wanted to be in a band in the first place, where, you know, you're just running, you know, you're off to the races really fast. And so it was really fun making the record, Andrew.
0: If you're listening to World Cafe, we're talking to Daniel Kessler of Interpol. Iron City is just this melancholic track. It's for me, pure melancholy. It really takes, it really grabs me. And I didn't know very much about the song, but I saw that Paul Banks talked about the fact that it was a conversation between a person and AI in the future. I know that is not necessarily your domain to interpret what Paul's thinking, but what was your read on the song when you first heard it?
1: I mean, I guess on both standpoints, I think it's very exciting when you're around Paul and he gets inspired in the moment with either a melody or, and sometimes a melody slash lyrical direction. And like I said, he had Iron City within 24 hours of our first 25 hours of working for Andrew. So that is in the history of Interpol. Those are all those very exciting moments, whether you're in a, you know, dusty rehearsal space in Williamsburg in the early days or something like that, or these kind of moments. So right there, you're like, this is a good place. This is a good space to be in. But he did. Yeah. He started going down the rabbit hole, explaining like his idea about it. And so, I mean, I was very receptive to it. And I think there's themes that touch upon similar ones with like technology and so forth and the modern age on this record. And Paul's been very, vocal and open about it. And these are like new domains. So to me, I was intrigued where he's going to go with this. And I know these are topics that interest Paul as a person, you know, as an everyday person, but these are not things that necessarily that he would put into the lyrical form to go along with one of our songs.
0: Yeah. Well, let's take a listen to Iron City. It's new music from Interpol on World Cafe.

0: That's Interpol with Iron City on World Cafe. I'm here with Daniel Kessler. We're talking about the new record from Interpol. It's called This Mirror Weighs a Ton. So Iron City, that song about AI, I mean, as we're recording this, AI continues to be pervasive, but there was that recent revelation that a couple of pop artists actually used it to sort of outsource their creative production. How are you and the band navigating this?
1: I'm generally always behind the technology. I don't get curious that much. I still make all my like guitar demos with, like GarageBand because it like it's everything that I need. You know, I'm not like I don't do Paul. I mean, I should be a little bit more shamefully, I guess, you know, in a sense, because I know it's become easier to actually navigate it. But I just don't have any. As soon as something doesn't really like work, why is this not? Why don't I have sound right now and things like that? I just want to throw the thing out the window. And this is why I still write everything like on a classical guitar, like the same one I got when I was a teenager. It's just like, or the piano. These are things that I understand and that make sense to me and they're direct and are visceral. And I crave that. So I don't know. I think we just do our thing and that hasn't really changed that much, you know? And it's like Andrew's like really, for instance, working for Andrew's like, it was interesting being around someone like that who's got all these amazing vintage keyboards and he's got like a beautiful old Rhodes. He's got, you know, vintage or like, you know, really like lovely pianos and a Hammond B3. And then he's also really apt to going into Pro Tools and creating sounds and so forth and orchestrations that sound amazing. So in that sense, I feel like that's like the best of both worlds. As far as like AI and those kind of things, like I don't, you know, I mean, I'm not even sure if it's like better to be texting than just like making a plan with someone just showing up, you know? And so I'm behind the times in that sense, you know?
0: If you're listening to World Cafe, we're talking to Daniel Kessler of Interpol. So you guys were such a defining part of the indie rock scene in New York in the aughts, along with bands like Yeah Yeah Yeahs, The Strokes, LCD Sound System. This was the first time Interpol has recorded in New York City in over a decade. What was it like to be back?
1: It was awesome. I mean, it was more that we wanted to go work with other people. So that's, you know, we went to a lot. The prior record, we went to London and worked with Flood and Alan Moulder, really, you know.
0: Legends. Yeah.
1: Yeah, and really wonderful humans. And then before that, we worked with Dave Fridman, who's produced so many amazing records, you know, pretty much all the Flaming Lips records, some of the MGMT, mixed Tame Impala, a lot of the Mogwai records, really incredible. And then he actually mixed our record, our new record. But then, you know, Andrew's a New Yorker, native New Yorker. We're friends from being in New York. And so it was really amazing. But, you know, it was amazing to write the record in New York, which we've pretty much written all of our records in New York. That's just like the way we do things. And then just to walk to the studio every day and then just like go through these streets and these neighborhoods that you've had so much history in, from basically being a teenager yourself to like yeah. where you're at now and being like, you know, that time period that you're talking about, the early 2000s. It's like it was great. It was like really wonderful. We're leaving the studio like late at night with like Andrew and doing the same, like walking through Chinatown and Little Italy and stuff like that. It felt like really great. Something about it felt kind of like the way it should be. And it also felt like it was great to you know, this record had, there's something kind of Gotham, I think, about this album. And mm-hmm. it was a winter time when we made this record, and Andrew's studio has these big windows and it was like snowing almost like every day. It was like a heavy snowfall in winter. And it was just amazing to be looking out and seeing New York City and that skyline like that. It just felt like home. And I think it really inspired us and it felt great to be there, you know?
0: This is World Cafe. We're here with Daniel Kessler of Interpol. New album is available now. It's called This Mirror Weighs a Ton. The last time you were on this show, which was 2007, by the way, wow, time flies, you said something interesting about the band's dynamic around the time of Our Love to Admired, and you just added keyboards to the mix, and you called them the unofficial fifth member of the band. So let's play this forward to 2026. You know, you got a live band with five great folks in it. Who is the unofficial sixth member of your band?
1: Unofficial six member.
0: Yeah, like if you were to add, you know, like if you called the keyboards the special sauce in Interpol circa 2007, what's the special sauce these days?
1: I mean, I think it would probably be that though right now, just by the sense of like what the record that we made and the fact that that's a big front and center of it. And it's interesting that I would have said that back then, because I think around that time of Our Love to Admire, that felt very new. We had keyboards on the first two records, but very modestly, you know, they were just more like there to add atmosphere and enhance the songs a little. But then in Our Love to Admire, they became front and center, like just from the very first song, from Pioneer to the Falls. In a strange way, I feel like right now that's a huge part of it. And as we start like figuring out how to play these songs live, you know, it's hard to ignore them. These are elements of the music that we really want to make front and center and part of it, because they're a huge part of like the record we just made, and we're really proud of it, and we really feel it. So we've just been spending a lot of time at sound checks trying to figure out how we're going to do, you know, illustrate that. And so it's been it's interesting. There's like that parallel, if I said that in 2007 and right now, though. So yeah, I'm gonna have to say it's this full circle again, you know.
0: Keyboards. It's the LCD sound system song. You're selling your guitars and buying keyboards or turntables, right
1: there. Man, yeah.
0: Here on World Cafe, we're talking to Daniel Kessler of Interpol. I want to wrap things up with So Rides the Reindeer, a new song from the record. What can you tell us about this song?
1: There's like a song that it was one of the songs that we worked on in the first few days in Andrew's basement. And I'd actually written the original progression, recorded on GarageBand with this like sort of delay, sort of like had a very dreamy kind of pop kind of quality to, or dreamy melancholy sort of pop to it. I don't know about pop etchy, but just like it was very melancholy and like just like and reverbed out. But then that in Andrew's basement, there was like an acoustic guitar, so I picked up the acoustic guitar to show Brad, our bassist, like, you know, what, you know, the chords.
0: Yeah.
1: And then Andrew, at that time, I thought like Andrew was kind of like bored a little bit, you know, like, you know, we were basically a pause in recording, and he just opened this drum machine up and he put some headphones on and he's like programming something. So I'm just like, oh, we're losing his attention. You know, we're working it out. And then all of a sudden he took off the headphones, he put it through the speakers, and he had this beat. And it was, you know, and then I was playing to the beat with these chords that I'd written for, you know, the demo version was like really dreamy and so forth and reverb. And all of a sudden the song went from, and then Paul picked up another acoustic guitar and came up with the riff, which is the riff on the chorus. And then the song became our very first, like, you know, the very first Interpol acoustic song, even though it still has this like sort of melancholy pop kind of vibe to it. And it really fits. I'm not like an acoustic guitar kind of person, but I wouldn't have it any other way, or a drum machine, but it really fit. And it just felt so, you know, even like the demo version of it felt like kind of like indie four track perfection. And it was like, you know, when we took it to Andrew's proper studio, that, you know, it's really about like retaining that sort of like fragility. And I think we did. And I love Paul's vocals and the fact that it's called So Rides the Reindeer. Like, I mean, who writes that? That guy writes that.
0: That first 20 seconds, like, just throws me for a loop. And I love it. And it is the drum machine. It's the acoustic guitar, but it still has that Interpol DNA. Let's hear it. So Rides the Reindeer on World Cafe.

0: That is new music from Interpol. Their new album is out now. It's called This Mirror Weighs a Ton. The song is So Rides the Reindeer. This has been an absolute blast. Daniel Kessler has been my guest. Daniel, thank you so much for being here. Congrats on the new album. Please come back and see us again soon.
1: Thank you. It's a real pleasure to be here, and it's been great speaking with you. Thanks for having me.
0: You got it. We're back in a minute with more World Cafe.
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0: Welcome back. It's World Cafe. That record is solid on my short list for best of 2026. Thanks again to Daniel Kessler of Interpol for the time. Hat tip to our producer, Miguel Perez, for his work on the session. Now, as promised, continuing a music mix I curated from an old first-generation iPod. And one that was definitely on said iPod is this Johnny Cash album, his continuing series, American, working with Rick Rubin. This one's from American 4, The Man Comes Around, released in 2002, and features one of the greatest covers of all time. Even the original songwriter, Trent Reznor, says the song belongs to him. It's Hurt on World Cafe.

fair. Beneath the stains of time, the feelings disappear.

0: Amazing. My iPod has run out of battery just at the time we had to end the show. Such a shame, but a great one from Wilco, heavy metal drummer, and the Flaming Lips, Do You Realize, in that last set. We make this show from WXPN at the University of Pennsylvania in Philadelphia, and we will catch you on the next World Cafe from NPR.
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0: From NPR, it's World Cafe. Hey, I am Kaleo. Some songs coming your way this hour, including one from a new British group that is making waves. They're called Mary in the Junkyard, and they have a really unique twist on folk. You can hear it in Clary Freeman Taylor's voice. The song is called Blood, It Is Coming Your Way. Plus, we will get to new music from the fifth album from Fontaines D.C. They say it's only 20% more depressing than their last record, which is an interesting way of selling it. It's a good song and it's coming your way. Plus, we go into the archives for a performance from John Hiatt. Join us, won't you? This is World Cafe. Keith Richards was on Apple Music talking about how much he enjoyed having Paul McCartney around to play bass on the Stones' new album. He played on one song. It was like a 10-minute recording session. But he made a great observation. He goes, I think Paul just likes being in a band again. And so hopefully if the Stones make another record, they can have Paul back. Rolling Stones gets us started on the cafe with Miss You.

What's up, party people? This is World Cafe. I'm the contributing host, Stephen Kaleo. I'm going to play you some songs, some of them new, some of them old. Let's get going. We start with Fontaine's DC. And the lead singer, Grian Chatten, says of the new record, "I felt it would be more powerful to leave the hope out and reflect the ugliness honestly," calling the record about 40% human and 60% corruption. It's called Dopamine Chamber. It's due out October 16th. And this first single is about running out of hiding spots. It's called Marianne.

The Strokes finishing up a run in U.S. dates before heading overseas for a European tour. From their auto-tune heavy new album, Reality Awaits, the song is Going Shopping. 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Here are Fleet Foxes.

It's music from Sabrina Teitelbaum, who performs as Blondshell. Track is called Heart Has to Work So Hard. It's from her new record, Violins. It's due out in 2 weeks. Up next, we're in the vault with a live performance taped for this show by one of the

0: Best folk trios of the 21st century. That's when we get back to World Cafe.
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0: Live from the archives, it's World Cafe. Please prepare yourself for a few live recordings from bands and artists who have visited over the last 35 years. Doesn't take much preparation. We'll just play those songs. Nickel Creek, one of our favorite bands. They've been on the show a bunch, talking about the siblings, Sarah Watkins, Sean Watkins, and of course, Chris Thiele. This goes back to 2005 when they visited to play When in Rome. Here is Nickel Creek on World Cafe.

John Hyatt wrote that song in 1987 for his album Bring the Family, and Bonnie Raitt covered it in 1989 and made it a smash. Thing Called Love, here on World Cafe. Also Nickel Creek with When in Rome. You are listening to World Cafe with new music from Mary in the Junkyard. And if you go to an album review page on Pitchfork, people in the comments are not necessarily nice, but they were glowing about this band, Mary in the Junkyard, for their album Role Model Hermit. Check out this song, Blood. It's new stuff on World Cafe.

0: 10,000 Maniacs from 1987's In My Tribe. That's Like the Weather on World Cafe. Coming up, morning music, including a song from a Harrisonburg, Virginia band written about a Harrisonburg, Virginia icon. Yeah, that's right. And that's next on World Cafe.
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0: Welcome back. It's World Cafe. Hey, I am Kaleo. Got new music from a Harrisonburg, Virginia band called Dogwood Tales. Their new record, Every Star in Rockingham, has a song about a Harrisonburg, Virginia native, Ralph Sampson. Ralph Sampson, for those unknowing, he was a 7'4" NBA player. He was fantastic. And this song is about playing hoops with him. This is Dogwood Tales on World Cafe.

0: Hockerville River wrapping up this edition of World Cafe. From 2013's The Silver Gymnasium, it's Down, Down the Deep River. Also heard the band with Acadian Driftwood and Dogwood Tales, Ralph Sampson. Hey, thanks so much for listening. We got to go, but before we do, just want to thank our affiliates nationwide who make this show possible. 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
2: 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Mostly clear tonight with a low of 57, sunny tomorrow, high near 82, and mostly sunny on Thursday with a high around 85. We're at 76 degrees. In West Philly.
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0: That is Monrovia on XPN. It's new. Yeah, pretty new anyway. It's a tune called Field Song. We also heard in there, we heard World Cafe. 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
0: 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It's 4 o'clock, and I'm Dan Reed. How you doing, everybody? I'll be with you until 8 o'clock tonight. We got highs in the 70s coming up at 6 p.m. as usual. And let's see, tonight we've got some good tunes for you, including The Band. We got The Stones, some Steppenwolf, Led Zeppelin, Genesis, much more. All 70s for one full hour. That starts at 6 o'clock. I just got this next song in, and it reminded me of how important the local watering hole is. And I urge you to support your local tavern if you can. These guys from Columbus, Ohio did. They're called the X-Rated Cowboys, and this is a good little story song celebrating the local bar. It's called I Walked By a Bar at XPN.

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0: a week from Monday, this a week from this coming Monday, September 28th. Also in that set, a couple of tunes about the local watering holes, especially the ones with live music. We heard the Bottle Rockets with Slow Toms and a band out of Columbus, Ohio called X-Rated Cowboys with some help on that one from the guy from Georgia Satellites, whose name escapes me right now. Dan Baird is his name. Yeah, he sang half the verses on that and sang background vocals. A song called I Walked By a Bar here at XPN.
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0: 18 after 4, I'm Dan Reed, your host till 8 o'clock tonight. Stephen Wilson Jr. is an artist you should check out in live performance because he is intense. We had the opportunity to see him at our non-convention here in May. Quite a great live performer and a really cool new single out now called Hardwired. Here it is for you. Stephen Wilson Jr., XPN.

0: Yeah, yeah. Music from The Cult on XPN. I have no idea what a love removal machine is, by the way. That's from their 1987 album, Electric, produced by Rick Rubin. Allegedly, the band had reached out to Rick about producing something, and he said, well, do you want to sound like a wimpy British band, or do you guys want to rock? They said, well, I guess we want to rock, and that album from 1987 is just chock full of big riffs like that, if you like that sort of thing. You know, it's the kind of thing that people who are into that kind of thing will enjoy. Like myself. Love Removal Machine from The Cult. Devin Gilfillian before that. That's his new tune. I like that one. Black Dog Rabbit Hole. The new album is called Time Will Tell. And we're very excited to have Devin as part of our Exponential Music Festival presented by Subaru. I can't believe it. It's this weekend. Starts Friday. In fact, Devin will be playing Friday night. We certainly hope you can join us on the Camden waterfront. The weather forecast looks fab for this weekend. And you can get your tickets, look at the lineup, everything you need to know at xpnfest.org. 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Our friend Kathleen Edwards with 6 o'clock news. That's from her debut album, Failer, from back in 2002. And the latest from Stephen Wilson Jr. It's a song he just released called Hardwired.
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0: Yeah, as I was just saying, the weather forecast looks great. Friday, they're saying mostly sunny, high near 85. Saturday, mostly sunny with a high of 78. And Sunday, just a slight chance of showers later in the afternoon. Otherwise, partly sunny with a high near 84. So we'll take that, and we hope to see you out there on the waterfront. XPNFest.org for all the details. Really happy to see something new from our friend Wesley Stace. He's got an album coming out called One Last Heist. This is the title track on XPN.

0: Brand new song there from the family band Balin on XPN. It's a new one called Swim. They're going to be at Johnny Brenda's coming up on Tuesday, November 17th, by the way. Also, Kurt Vile, we heard from Suki Waterhouse, who will be playing the Fillmore this Monday night. That was Back in Love. Got things started with Wesley Stace, the former John Wesley Harding, and the title track, a great story song from his upcoming album called One Last Heist, here on XPN.
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0: Mostly clear skies tonight, low of 57, sunny tomorrow, high near 82, mostly sunny Thursday with a high of 85, 77 degrees here in West Philly on XPN.

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0: XPN, Queens of the Stone Age. They have a new album coming out at the end of October. That tune, Paper Machete, came from their latest full album called In Time's New Roman. David Bowie with Trevor Boulder with that incredible bass line from that 1972 single called John, I'm Only Dancing. And I think I've discovered the very first punk rock song. I'm going to give it to Little Richard, Keep a Knockin', 1957. The year for that one here at XPN.
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0: Well, it's very busy around here, the XPN studios this week, as we prepare for the Exponential Music Festival presented by Subaru. 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Tyler Ballgame is part of our festival this year. He's playing this Sunday, the 20th, and this is his brand new song called Live It Down on XPN.

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killing it with close inspection. 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

LCD sound system here at XPN, going way back to 2010 from the album This Is Happening, and that's Dance Yourself Clean. Tyler Ballgame, brand new song from him called Live It Down. Tyler will be part of a great lineup of performers at this year's Exponential Music Festival presented by Subaru coming up this Friday, Saturday, and Sunday. Tyler's playing on Sunday, the 20th. 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I'm Dan Reed. We've got highs in the 70s happening at 6 o'clock. Music tonight from Genesis, The Band, The Stones. We got Steppenwolf, Led Zeppelin, and much more. All 70s for one full hour. 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

0: That's a Philly band called Super Bonanza on XPN. They just released a new album, Days of Gold. It's the name of the record. That is Riptide. Leon Bridges' new album comes out a week from Friday, called Happiness Anytime, chock full of great tunes, including that one we heard called Light the Way. And Weezer, before that, they play the Enormo Dome over there, the Xfinity Mobile Arena on Tuesday, September 29th. And it's something from their new album, We Might As Well Be Strangers, on XPN.
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0: All right, here's a question you probably asked yourself before. It's called, Where's My Phone? It's Mitski on XPN.

Very dramatic track there from the Meat Is Murder album, The Smiths, and That Joke Isn't Funny Anymore on XPN. Alabama Shakes, we heard a song called I Feel Hope Coming. Their new album is their first in 11 years, called I Must Be Dreaming. Also in that set, Fugazi, Waiting Room from the 13 Songs collection. Wonder Horse did Midas, and we got things started with Mitski from the latest album, Nothing's About to Happen to Me. That was a tune called Where's My Phone? Highs in the 70s is coming up next. Stay tuned. Mostly clear skies tonight, low of 57 degrees. Tomorrow, sunshine, high near 82. Mostly sunny Thursday with a high near 85. 77 degrees. Here's Jack White on XPN.

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7: 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Dan Reed here with you. We go back to the 1970s, Monday through Thursday at 6 o'clock for one full hour. Got some music coming up from Genesis. We'll hear from the Stones. We got Bob Marley and the Wailers, the band, and much more. But first, I want to let you know, it was on this date back in 1970, 56 years ago today, that Vice President Spiro T. Agnew addressed Congress about the youth problem. And he stated that the youth were, and I quote, being brainwashed into a drug culture by rock music. I have no idea what he's talking about.

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0: You know, maybe that's what Spiro Agnew was talking about back in 1970 on this date. Yeah, a little thematic set of music here on Highs in the 70s at XPN. Gold Dust Woman, Fleetwood Mac from the Rumors album. We heard The Ballad of Spiro Agnew from Mr. John Denver. Cheech and Chong did Up in Smoke, The Pusher from Steppenwolf, and Sweetleaf, Black Sabbath from their Master of Reality album back in 1971. Here on Highs in the 70s at XPN.
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0: All right, Dan Reed here with you until 8 o'clock tonight. Highs and 70s continues until 7. Genesis, their fourth album, Foxtrot, released on this date in 1972. So this album is 54 years old today. This is Get 'Em Out by Friday from Genesis on Highs in the 70s, XPN.

That album was number one on the U.S. album charts in this date in 1979. Led Zeppelin, In Through the Outdoor. It's In the Evening, and we heard Get 'Em Out by Friday from the Genesis Foxtrot album, their fourth album, which is 54 years old today. And you're listening to Highs in the 70s here at XPN, where support comes from the Colonial Theater. For a list of events, it's thecolonialtheater.com. Let's continue now with this one from the Rolling Stones. They tried this song out as a single. It was released on this date in 1978. Didn't do much, but it's a great tune from the Some Girls album. This is 48 years old today. The Stones, Highs in the 70s, XPN.

0: Born to Lose from Johnny Thunders and the Heartbreakers from 1977 on the XPN and the Rolling Stones with Respectable from the Some Girls album.
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0: Yeah, Mike will take over at 8 o'clock tonight. Dan Reed here with you. The band now, their Cahoots album, their fourth studio album, was released 55 years ago today in 1971. I got a couple of tunes from Cahoots to play for you now, starting with Side One, Cut One. Rick Danko and Levon Helm share the vocals on this and horn arrangements on this song, too, by the great Alan Toussaint. Here is the band from Cahoots on Highs in the 70s, XPN.

Two in a row from the Cahoots album on Highs in the 70s at XPN. That's the band from their album Cahoots, released 55 years ago today, back in 1971. When I Paint My Masterpiece, their version of that. And we also heard Life is a Carnival here on XPN. All right. Once again, Dan Reed is my name. I'll be your host until 8 o'clock tonight. Got time for a couple more here on Highs in the 70s at XPN. Here's a very nice one from the Exodus album. This is Bob Marley and the Wailers on Highs in the 70s.

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0: Here's a couple of musical glorias for you on XPN, Van Morrison and the Angry Young Them, and also U2 from their 1981 album October. We wrapped up Highs in the 70s with Bob Marley and the Wailers, Turn Your Lights Down Low from the Exodus album, and from Morrison Hotel, that was The Doors with Ship of Fools on XPN.
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0: I'm Dan Reed, holding down the fort till 8 o'clock tonight. Then we turn it over to the XPN local show with Mike Vasilikos. He's coming up at 8. Here's Brandon Flowers on XPN.

Here's a brand new song from Orville Peck here on XPN. Brand new album, too. Comes out Friday, called Mule. That was Too Little Too Late, and Orville will be playing live at the Met on Wednesday, November 11th. Ben Gibbard and The Postal Service from the one and only album from 2003, a song called The District Sleeps Alone. We heard also in there one of Dwayne Allman's final recorded performances before his untimely death in 71. That was the Allman Brothers from Eat a Peach. Album came out in 72. Dickie Betts tune called Blue Sky. And Brendan Flowers will be in town this coming Monday, September 21st at Franklin Music Hall. The new album is called Thrasher. It's his first new solo release in, I think, 11 years. That was a tune called Plans here at XPN. Here's another one of our Philly anthems from Philly jazz giant Christian McBride. This piece is called Pick a Card.

0: 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And Christian McBride, one of our Philly anthems. 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He wrote that one for us, a song called Pick a Card.
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0: Grace Cummings is in town tonight. XPN welcomes Grace to the Milk Boy here in Philly this evening. Here's her new song called I'm Not Crazy on XPN.

title track from the new album from the artist from Compton, California, Steve Lacy. That's called Oh Yeah. Thievery Corporation out of Washington, D.C. from their 2000 release, The Mirror Conspiracy. That was Lebanese Blonde. Jimmy Smith, yeah, native of, he's from Norristown, PA. Right. And that was from 1963, title track from his album Back at the Chicken Shack. And once again, XPN welcomes Grace Cummings to the Milk Boy here in Philly tonight. That was a tune from her new album, Blood Horse, called I'm Not Crazy. All right, Mike Vasilikos is next. I'm Dan Reed. I'll be back tomorrow at 4 o'clock. Mike will have the XPN Local show for you starting at 8 p.m. This is Grace Potter on XPN. When I-

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